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2: DJ Mars.
0: All right, and just a big up to Christian from Vista across the street. He was listening in, and he's there from the Oceanside, San Diego area as well. So thanks for stopping by and listening. All right, so we're going to give a big up to the Underwriters for this year, this hour's music.
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0: All right, so we're going to start off the hour with another special shout out to Julian and Cheryl, especially for Cheryl. I got a little Egyptian, but you know, when you got that good love, you got that good love, and you want to hold on to that. So, love you guys.

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0: Main Street. 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
2: All right. That's what I'm very talking. Good.
1: We're bien. Mars. What's poppin'?
0: Nada. I just want to teach you one song that we're about to play, and it's Satalana by Pitbull and Lil Jon.
1: You know who they are?
0: Nope.
1: You don't?
0: Mm-mm.
1: But you know who Lil Jon is.
0: Maybe Lil Jon, I don't know.
1: Pitbull? Here we go. Run the track, Jack. Let's see, DJ Mars. You're a DJ and don't know who Lil Jon is? I'm just wondering now. What you know about him?
0: Oh, yeah, I know Lil Jon. Yeah.

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1: 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We got the groove and the move. This is Positive Vibes on the Divide with your host,
0: Sweet D.
1: And Rostam Jeffrey. The DJ Mars on the radio.
0: Hello. I just want to ask y'all a question. The playoffs are going crazy. And I just want to tell you, what team are you guys on? The Knicks or the Spurs? I have to go with the New York Knicks.
1: Knicks.
2: I think I'm going to go with the Spurs.
1: All right.
2: Just to try to change it up.
1: Well, you know, I think it's intriguing that three of the players on the New York team in 2018 won the NCAA National College Championship. Three players to be on one team, striving to win an NBA title. And also that kid,
0: Jalen Brunson.
1: Yeah, he's an NBA player's son.
2: It's going to be a good
1: so,
2: one.
1: So, you know, that's cool seeing the son. And then you got Harper on San Antonio side. And what
2: Dylan Harper, which Dylan is kind of funny because we got a Dylan Harper.
0: I don't know. Too. So
2: and De'Aaron
0: since
2: Fox,
0: they're playing, it's going to be the Victor Wembanyama versus the Jalen Brunson. So Victor Wembanyama is tall. It's like 7 foot.
2: What's his nickname they call him?
0: The
2: Wemby? Is it Nimby?
0: Wemby.
2: Wemby. Okay.
0: He has another one, I think.
2: And he speaks Francais from France. Yes.
1: Wee, Wemby.
2: All right.
1: So, do want to let you know that in the last hour, the National Alliance of Mental Health Illness, understanding and accommodating a person with a mental illness will help erase the stigma and help a person towards recovery. 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
0: Gracias.
2: Okay. And we're off. See you next week. 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

we thank the community for their support. The tasting room is once again open every Saturday and Sunday from 10 a.m. to 5. Alfonso Elena can be reached for more information at 707-695-7843. Angelity Farm, El Dorado County's licensed dairy, is located in Garden Valley. 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They're open 7 days a week, 7 to 9. 530-333-2245 if you need to give them a ring. Well, let's jump right into this, shall we? Yes, we shall. All right. We're going to start off with a little bit of a tequila sunrise. Yeah, let's do that. Here we go. Check it out.

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You can get us worldwide. Tokyo to Texas. That's right. All right, what did we hear? That last song was the Lost in Paris Blues Band featuring John Jurgensen. They tore that one up. That was a great song there. Nirvana, Come As You Are. And we heard from Forest Sun, another new band I dug up somewhere. The song was called Calling In. Then we heard from the Allman Brothers, It Ain't Wasting Time No More. That's right, I'm not doing it. CCR, Run Through the Jungle. Dr. Dan's Music Show, sang Opium. And we stalled that set with Molly Hatchet doing a remake of Tequila Sunrise. That's right. Hey, at the half hour, KFLK provides public service announcements. 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Or get off the couch and bring it on down here to Main Street on Georgetown. We're right across from the fire station. 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Today is May 23rd, 2026. 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Hey, the Georgetown Hotel presents Brain Games and Trivia Nights on Thursday nights. 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And in Garden Valley, the People's Mountain Market is going on nowadays for next month or two, I believe. 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Go down there and load up on your fresh fruits and vegetables and flowers, eggs, honey, gourmet nuts, and bread. All kinds of goodies down there. They had live music down there. They do every week. So go down there and pick up some goodies. Every Saturday from 9 to noon. Garden Valley Park. Hey, I was looking at the Coloma Club lineup for music. Tonight is Daphne Payne. She's on at 9 o'clock tonight. Check it out. Hey, right here on Mondays from 12 noon to 2 on Mondays is the Druid Nation. Yeah, join Druid Nation every Monday from noon to 2 to explore mystical folk rock music from the Misty Isles and beyond. Let your spirit rise weekly with host Penn. Special guests only on KFLK. Hey, yeah, it's a rebroadcast of that show on Wednesday nights, 10 p.m. to midnight. Let's get back to some tunes. Let's do that. Enough yakking. It's enough talking, Jake. Holy cow. Keep it down a little bit. I found this song, and I'm not sure what it is, but I'm going to play it anyway. It's done by Ponytails and Cocktails. Yeah, it's only a minute 36, so I just got back from Mexico, so it kind of has a little bit of Mexican flair. So anyway, you figure it out. Here goes.

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We're streaming the world at KFLK.org. All right, that last song, Keller Williams, Stunt Double, the name of that song. Before that, Robert Earl Keane, Goodbye, Cleveland. And we heard Moses Guest, another good band I dug up somewhere. Song is Colorado. Forest Sun before that, Made of Stars. Tea Leaf Green sang The Garden, Point 3. Not to be confused with Point 1 or 2. All right. And then Dr. Dan's Music Show sang Dr. Dan's Blues. Yarn. Yeah, Yarn. You heard me. Let the Universe. Started that set with Ponytails and Cocktails. Atlantico Amigos. All right. That's a set you haven't heard before, huh? Yeah, baby. Hey, let's thank some underwriters for their ongoing support of this little old radio station here in Georgetown. If it wasn't for these guys, people like these underwriters, we wouldn't be able to keep the lights on and do what we do. It's a lot of fun coming down here every week and doing everyone's show. We all have our own show. We're all volunteers down here. We're not getting paid for this. We do it just because we get to sit in a small room and turn it up as loud as you want. Play whatever you want. It's awesome. 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A little bit of training, they cut you loose. Simple as that. Yeah, got to talk a little, top and the bottom of the hour. Other than that, hey, it's good stuff. 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All right, let's get back into this, shall we? As I sit in this room talking to myself. All right, this next song is by Pat McLaughlin. This guy I thought he was an old guy at the time I saw John Prine several times. He always played the mandolin and the guitar. Not the electric guitar, but he played the mandolin and those guitars for all of John Prine songs for years and years. And I never knew he went out and recorded some of his own stuff. So here's one here. It's called China Bowl. Check it out.

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All right, last song was Neil Young and Crazy Horse on the Losing End. Grateful Dead, China Cat, Sunflower. Live from the Olympia Theater in Europe in 1972. Yeah. Before that, Total Pool and Gruel off the Cosmic Nudge. It's a great name for an album. Cosmic Nudge. We're just nudging you a little. Life by the Drop. And before that was by Tea Leaf Green, Ride Together. Yeah, we snuck in some Jerry Garcia. What comes around goes around. And then we started that set with Pat McLaughlin, China Bowl. Good stuff. Hey, at the half hour, KFLK provides public service announcements. 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Fill out the information and mail it to P.O. 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You can't miss us. As you know, many of our programs are rebroadcast, so dates read may not be accurate. Today is May 23rd, 2026. Christmas in 2 weeks. That's right. All right. Let's see what's going on around the hill. Coloma Club tonight. Daphne Payne, 9 p.m. Be there if you like. It's down at Coloma Club. 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Get your fruits and vegetables and cut flowers, eggs, honey, gourmet nuts and jams. Bread. They got some screaming good bread down there. Anyway, it's the Garden Valley Park every Saturday, People's Mountain Market. Go on down there. They got live music every week. So be there. Hey, coming up Memorial Day, the Upcountry Jam. It's an all-day event up there at 3000 Veterans Way in Georgetown. Uphill upcountry a little bit there. Hey, the free admission. Monday, all-day event. Got a cornhole tournament, kids zone, and vendors. All kinds of jam, all kinds of bands. I think they got two stages and like eight or nine different bands playing up there. So it's going to be a festive thing. Hey, right here on Mondays from 3 to 5 p.m., check out the KFOK Kids with Dylan and Zoe. God, if I can only talk. Dylan and Zoe, they have Monday from 3 to 5. Listen to them. They have an eclectic variety of music from these young kids with old souls. Dylan and Zoe say, you better tune in. That's right. They'll yell at you. They got a rebroadcast Sundays from 8 a.m., from 8 to 10 a.m. on Sundays. Check them out. All right, let's get back some tunes. See what I'm going to play here. What am I going to do now? It's a song by Forrest Sun called Brother and Brother. Check this out. Good stuff.

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Last song is by Satsang. The song's called The Middle. Keller Williams and the Keels at Sex and Candy. Van Morrison, Wild Night. Houston Marchman, good old blues song there. South Texas Rain. Grateful Dead, yeah, we snuck him in there. Broke Down Palace. Forest Sun sing Brother and Brother.

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Alfonso Elena can be reached for more information at 707-695-7843. Well, thanks for tuning in this Saturday afternoon for a launch here in a beer with Jake. I'll be back next Saturday for a fresh new show. In the meantime, I'm going to leave you with, what was I going to do here? I'm going to leave you with some Pink Floyd. Yes. So, anyway, be a good human being. It's not that difficult to do. See ya.

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0: This is Positive Vibes on the Divide with your host, Rasta Jeffrey.
1: And Sweetie.
0: And we're licensed to the American River Folk Society. We got some great music playing for you today on this beautiful sunny day in Georgetown. We got a guest in the house. And we're just having a beautiful time, and we want to let you know that the views and opinions expressed in this program are those of the speaker and do not necessarily represent those of KFOK, LPFM, or its management, staff, or underwriters. So, special guest, do you want to just say who you are?
2: Hi, it's DJ Marley. I just wanted to watch to see how they do it.
0: All right, and he's learning, yeah.
2: Yeah, I want to learn so the next time I can do it better.
0: All right, great. So, DJ Marley in the house, everybody. With Rasta Jeffrey.
1: Yeah. What's going
0: on, right,
1: folks?
0: So
1: Sorry about the technical difficulties there. We're back on air.
0: Yeah, and now that we're back, we'd like to thank our underwriters. GDPUD KFOK receives underwriting support from the Georgetown Divide Public Utility District, serving the water needs of the Georgetown Divide. GDPUD is committed to the community. For more information about GDPUD activities, they can be reached at 530-333-4356 or online at gd-pud.org.
1: Yeah, man. Michael Murphy underwrites on KFOK Community Radio so that his wife, Rebecca, has some place to go, you know, every other Tuesday now, you know, and Saturday. He invites you to tune in to Reba's Reggae and Blues, the first, third, and the fifth Tuesday from noon until 2 p.m. Reba's Mostly Blues. Hit it now. Get it now. Mr. Unmentionable says, I support KFOK because I like it.
0: And last, we'd like to thank Jollity Farm. 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So we're going to kick something off here. What you got in store, Rasta Jeffrey?
1: Right now, how was everybody weekend out there last weekend, this weekend it is?
0: Awesome.
1: How was your weekend, sweetie? What you do?
0: I did some weed eating.
1: You did some weed eating?
0: And I went to a fabulous 50-year-old party for Malcolm. That was an awesome party. Happy birthday, Malcolm.
1: Speaking of, want to tell my sister happy birthday today. Her name is Debbie.
0: Happy birthday, Debbie.

0: Many, many, many, many, many, many mores. Oh, yeah. Always love that good happy birthday sound. Mm-hmm. All the way down from Daniel Ray, ancient people were not stupid. Did they sing happy birthday, too? Because they know what was up.
1: Yeah.

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1: Rasta Jeffrey.
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1: 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All right, so this next one, I found out a little information from our guest, DJ, if you want to tell us a little bit about it. So I found this banger. It's a drop with Connor Price and Zinsery. And do you want to just say a little bit that you where they're from?
2: Yeah, Connor Price is a very famous YouTuber. He goes around singing songs at concerts, and he's super funny.
1: All right. Well, I found this one, and I would have to agree with you, DJ Marley. All right. This is Drop by Connor Price and Zinsery. This one gets me moving, baby.

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0: and Sweetie
1: Homo Savannah
0: and DJ
2: Mars
0: on the mic tonight. And at the half, and at the end
1: top
0: of the
1: of
0: hour.
1: Into the hour.
0: I'm having so much fun on the half hour.
1: Into the hour, on the top of the hour.
0: On the top of the hour, half hour, into the hour. We want to give a big up and thanks to GDPUD. KFOK receives underwriting from the Georgetown Divide Public Utility District. 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Yeah, man.
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0: It's Jollity Farms, and big up to the unmentionable, that's Mr. Unmentionable, that is, says that I support it because I like it.
1: Because I like it. All right.
0: K-F-O-K. K-F-O-K.
1: You know what else I like?
2: K-F-O-K.
0: K-F-O-K.
2: K-F-O-K.
0: Yeah, man. Got good vibes flowing and the people are knowing.
1: And you know what else I like?
0: What do you like?
1: I like giving big shout outs to our listeners, including Isabel and Sean. They're making their way through Solvang via Santa Barbara, Isla Vista, my old
0: town.
1: I lived in the early 80s. And then they're making their way all the way down to San Diego. So a big up to Ryan and the crew in San Diego. Hope you're listening. Hope you're hanging by the water with your toes in the water and feet in the sand. Whatever you do, having a good time there in San Diego.
0: Absolutely.
1: Maddie, Kel, and all the rest.
0: Emma. The crew.
1: The crew. So we're going to... Kate, Angie.
0: For sure. And DJ Mars.
2: Hello.
0: You know, folks, I'm bouncing Spanish, folks.
2: Hola, ¿cómo es tu día?
1: La dia is bonita.
2: That means, how is your day? And Denise said, the day is beautiful.
1: Mucho poquito español. mucho. No, mucho poquito, a little.
2: Poquito.
1: Okay. Poquito. Yes. So this one is reminds me of the Ivy Days in Isla Vista. So we got a little iration state of mind.
0: Yeah.
1: Did you sing?
0: KFOK. Yo te quiero, KFOK.
1: Sí. Okay. How do we say?
0: K.
1: Play the music. Toca la música. I don't know.
2: Hacer la música.
1: to play the music. Play the music. All right. We ready? We ready? Because it's moving on. We're on the track. Here we go. State of Mind.

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1: And Sweet
2: D.
0: All right, and special guest,
2: DJ Mars.
0: All right, and just a big up to Christian from Vista across the street. He was listening in, and he's there from the Oceanside, San Diego area as well. So thanks for stopping by and listening. All right, so we're going to give a big up to the Underwriters for this year, this hour's music.
2: The National
0: Alliance
2: 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For more information, Bonnie can be reached on the Divide at 530-333-1482 or 530-457-7572.
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0: All right, so we're going to start off the hour with another special shout out to Julian and Cheryl, especially for Cheryl. I got a little Egyptian, but you know, when you got that good love, you got that good love, and you want to hold on to that. So, love you guys.

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0: Rasta Jeffrey
1: and Sweet D.
0: Yeah, man. Ooh la la.

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0: Main Street. As you know, many of our programmers are rebroadcasting, so the dates read may not be accurate.
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2: All right. That's what I'm saying. Very good.
1: Muy bien. Mars. What's poppin'?
0: Nada. I just want to teach you one song that we're about to play, and it's Sata Lana by Pitbull and Lil Jon.
1: You know who they are?
0: Nope.
1: You don't?
0: Mm-mm.
1: I bet you know who Lil Jon is.
0: Maybe Lil Jon, I don't know.
1: Pitbull? Here we go. Run the track, Jack. Let's see, DJ Mars. You're a DJ and don't know who Lil Jon is? I'm just wondering now. What you know about this?
0: Oh, yeah, I know Lil Jon. Yeah.
1: Who else playing with him?
0: Tatalana. Tatalana. Tatalana. Tatalana. Tatalana. I said, got it. First, let me hide my wallet.

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1: 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We got the groove and the mood. This is Positive Vibes on the Divide with your host,
0: Sweet D.
1: And Rasta Jeffrey. The DJ Mars on the radio.
0: Hello. I just want to ask y'all a question. The playoffs are going crazy. And I just want to tell you, what team are you guys on? The Knicks or the Spurs? I have to go with the New York Knicks.
1: Knicks.
2: I think I'm going to go with the Spurs.
1: All right.
2: Just to kind of change it up.
1: Well, you know, I think it's intriguing that three of the players on the New York team in 2018 won the NCAA National College Championship. Three players to be on one team, striving to win an NBA title. And also that kid,
3: Jalen Brunson.
1: Yeah, he's an NBA player's son.
2: It's gonna be a good
1: one. So, you know, that's cool seeing the son. And then you got Harper on San Antonio side.
2: And with Dylan Harper, which Dylan is kind of funny because we got a Dylan Harper.
0: I don't know. Too. So.
2: And De'Aaron Fox.
0: Since they're playing, it's gonna be the Victor Wembanyama versus the Jalen Brunson. So, Victor Wembanyama is tall. It's like 7 foot.
2: What's his nickname they call him?
0: The
2: Wemby? Is it Nimby?
0: Wemby.
2: Wemby, okay.
0: He has another one.
2: And he speaks Francais from France. Yes.
1: Oui, Wemby.
2: All right.
1: So, do want to let you know that in the last hour, the National Alliance of Mental Health Illness, understanding and accommodating a person with a mental illness will help erase the stigma and help a person towards recovery. 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
0: 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Y
2: escúchame
0: y tienes un buen día.
1: 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Bueno, next generation.
0: Bueno. Gracias.
2: Okay. And we're off. See you next week. Rebroadcast 9 to 11 p.m. if you missed any of this fantastic show.

Yeah, some very good advice there from songwriter Dewey McLean. Be ready for the storm. Kathy Mattea doing a beautiful rendition of that tune. David Francy before that, his beautiful tune, Mill Towns. Paul Kam and Eleanor McDonald. Some folks from around here that are very famous. Morocco. Lorena McKennett, Night Ride Across the Caucasus, Jubilant Bridge, On the Other Foot, can't read my own handwriting here, Scott Ainsley started you off with Thunder's Mouth. You are listening to KFOK, LPFM, Georgetown. Stephen Meadows here with you on another Wednesday's Meadows Road. Tuesday's, sorry.

Yeah, a very beautiful tune. And I remember when it came out, written by Julie Gold, and the tune was From a Distance. They're done by the fabulous Judy Collins. When it came out, it was as wonderful and shattering as it is now with all the war and stuff going on in the world. But that was Judy Collins, a wonderful folk singer from way back when. And when Bob Dylan first came out and a lot of other people first were appearing on the scene. Sean Tyrrell before that, The Rising of the Moon, tune that I've always enjoyed. Jane Seabury, The Lakes of Pontchartrain. And, boy, if you've ever had the fortune to be down there in the deep south and see the Pontchartrain area, it is remarkable indeed. Excuse me. Tom Paxton before that one, Leaving London. Dan Weber doing a beautiful tribute to Woody Guthrie called Oh Woody. Laurie Lewis and Grant Street before that one, Diamond Joe, and started you off with Mary McLaughlin and the Eyes of Africa. 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We are streaming at www.kfok.org. We would like to thank the Georgetown Divide Public Utility District. KFOK receives underwriting support from the Georgetown Divide Public Utility District, serving the water needs of the Georgetown Divide. GDPUD is committed to the community. For more information about GDPUD activities, they can be reached at 530-333-4356 or online at gdpud.org. And there's a notation here between the GD and the PUD. There is a dash instead of a period. And I would like to thank Jollity Farms. El Dorado County's licensed dairy is located in Garden Valley, offering farmstead goat cheeses, goat milk, soaps, and lotions. Farmstand is open from 9 a.m. to 2 p.m. Tuesday through Sunday. 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Okay.

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1: Yeah, interesting tune there. From, let's see, Small Potatoes. The group is called Small Potatoes. Doing the old Jefferson Airplane tune, Lather. Red Tail Hawk, before that, by Kate Wolfe. Sung by Kate Wolfe, written by George Schroeder. Real beautiful tune there. The Mammals before that, 1952, Vincent, Black Lightning. Charlie King, Our Life is More Than Our Work. Jim Page, Bound for Out of Town, with the magnificent fiddle of Billy O'Skay on the background. Pine Top Perkins, Sweet Home Chicago, and started you off there with Warren Haynes and his rendition of Cold Tattoo. By the way, Warren Haynes, a marvelous guitar. I don't know exactly, he played for a while with the Grateful Dead. I don't know what he's doing now, but I hope he is still alive and performing. 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Okay.

Yeah, nice tune. They're from, let's see, Ruthie Foster. And in my my memory, Ruthie Foster, I think, has performed up here in the mountains, and it was some time back, but I believe that is, in fact, the case. Very, very good singer. Gary Paul before that, The Winds of Oklahoma. Tish Hinojosa, Something in the Rain. And started you off there with Buffy St. Marie and For Free. 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We're at KFOK LPFM Georgetown or 95.1 FM. We're streaming at www.kfok.org. The show immediately before me is a very good show, and I failed to announce that earlier, but John Neff is before me and doing a show called Roaring Road. So be sure and tune in next Tuesday before my show, which is from 10 to 12, for John Neff. Always remember to keep a dream in your heart and your feet on the road.

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Climb on down the rooftops, your parents, they won't know. Fell asleep again listening to that crack.

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And that was a little bit of Alvin Crow and the Pleasant Valley Boys from 1976. And right off the bat, I'd like to thank my underwriter for hour number 1 of 3. I will be here until noon if I haven't said that. A big shout-out to Paul and Margaret Doms, longtime Divide community members and founding members of KFOK Community Radio, are proud to underwrite programming on the voice of the Divide and say thank you for great, unique shows that you won't hear anywhere else. Thanks, Paula Margretta, for your support. If you want to give me a call, the request line is open, 530-333-4300. And I don't know what else to say. It's a gorgeous day, the last day of January 2020. And what else? Oh, don't go there. Thanks for tuning in. That's all I need to say. We've got good music. Who else is in here? There's that little voice on my shoulder. I've got some great music lined up for you. The Nickel Slots out of Sacramento, brand new stuff from them. They'll be playing in Nevada City. Oh, and I'm not quite sure where. I'll have to look it up and get back to you on that. No, it's February 22nd. I know that. Pretty sure of that. So anyway, let's just get right back into the music. Who do I have next for you? Because it is also good. How about some Pop Wagner, 1987 tune written by Pop Wagner, and let's just kick off the fat stuff. Thanks for coming along with me on KFOK, LPFM, Georgetown, 95.1 FM, KFOK.org.

I've been. If I ain't careful, I'm

I'm back. Hello, fatheads, and thanks for coming along with me. All y'all on the Real Radio and online, I appreciate it. Appreciate it. 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And I brought my Flyright boys with me again. I need to upgrade swap out my bed music for a while. I think it's time for John Rauhaus to come back. But at any rate, you just heard Thinking About Thinking, and that's off of Big Small World by the Doo-Wop Writers. I bet you knew that. Before that, Barstow Barstool, the Texas Sapphire off of their album, Valley So Steep. Larry John Wilson telling you about Broomstraw Philosophers and Scupper Nog Wine. You also had California Zephyr with Alligator Man. Walt Whitman's Niece. That is such a good song. By Billy Bragg and Wilco off of their album Mermaid Avenue. And Cora Feeder, what a beautiful voice, with her daddy playing on the dobro in the background off of her new album. In Sevens, you heard Child on the Move. And we started with Impressionist Two-Step by Pop Wagner. Oddly enough, I had lunch with a couple of friends yesterday, and they're very knowledgeable art persons. They were talking about Impressionists and Post-Impressionists and blah, blah, blah, blah, while I just sat there sipping on my wine saying, speak English. At the half hour, KFOK provides service announcements. 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Or just drop it off at our studios. We have that nickel slot, but that no longer works. So put it under the door. Do what you need to do. But we will get it. I will get it on the air for you. And as you know, many of our programs are rebroadcast, so the dates read may or may not be accurate. I came in Wednesday to do my homework, and usually between 9 and 12, this show is rebroadcast. So I don't know where it came from, but it was so bitching to hear old KFAT. I mean, real old KFAT. I heard Felton Pruitt. And gosh, who else? I can't remember offhand, but man, oh man, what a great station that was, huh? So that's what I'm doing for my show, as Felton's doing over at KVMR with his fat show. We're keeping the fat flying in memory of a great station, in memory of Americana, because it's still with us, and Gilbert Klein. In a couple more weeks, I'm going to bust out my Gilbert Klein fat collection and just start playing off of that, because he sent me some really, really good stuff, and we miss him. So here we go. The Crest Theater presents Foreverland, an electrifying tribute to Michael Jackson on Saturday, February 1st. That's tomorrow at 7:30 p.m. Get tickets online at the theater's website. 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And I wonder who's going to take care of the Old Greenwood Schoolhouse now that the Greenwood Civic Organization is defunct. The community is invited to the Buffalo Hill Trail Cleanup Day on Saturday, February 1st at noon. Spend 1 or 2 hours raking the trail, trimming bushes, picking up litter, and getting to know one another. Getting to know you. Can I borrow your rake? Meet at the Sheriff's Substation at the Buffalo Hill Center at noon. Bring gloves, leaf rakes, trimmers, loppers, and trash bags if you have them. So I cleaned up on that trail just last Saturday with Adopt Highway, so it should be pretty clean. Okay, folks, next broadcaster meeting will be held tomorrow, Saturday, February 1st at noon at the VFW Hall on Main Street in Georgetown. 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We'll treat you right, I promise. Call 530-333-4335 with any questions. If you've got questions between now and 2 o'clock, you can call 530-333-4300, which is the request line. It is open. Okie dokie. I think that's all I have to say. It seems like it went pretty fast. Okay, shut up, everybody says. Get back to the music, back to the music. What do I have next is Guthrie Thomas and Ringo Starr. How does that suit you? A song written by Ringo Starr. So you're not going to hear this kind of stuff anywhere else. Keeping the fat alive on the divide and worldwide at KFOK, LPFM, Georgetown, 95.1 FM, KFOK.org.

Okay, who's ready for some brand new music? Let's see a show of hands out there. The eyes have it. This is brand new from the Nickel Slots. Pack Up All Regrets is the album. This is a band out of Sacramento or Davis. Gosh, maybe it is Davis. My friends over at K-Dirt turned me on to these guys. They're really nice. They have, in my opinion, really good music. I cannot find their upcoming show. It's in Nevada City somewhere, and I'm pretty sure it's on February 22nd. So visit their Facebook page. I'm on their homepage right now, and it doesn't show. So, my bad. I'll find out more maybe I can find out by tomorrow for my Red Dirt show. But at any rate, if you're missing the rain, I mean, it hasn't rained in a couple days, you can get a couple of, Rainy Humboldt songs if you just stay tuned to KFOK. 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Here's some Nickel Slots for you.

Who said crazy? Who said out of your mind? You're listening to, you may be out of your mind because you're listening to me. 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Before that, we took a couple trips to Humboldt. Humboldt by Icy Hawks in L.A. off It Should Have Been Gold. They did that one live at the Sophia earlier this month. Oh, my gosh, they were so good. But they did not have their pedals still. I was just upset. But I got over it. The Nickel Slots, brand new from them. I'm still trying to figure out where they're going to play, so I would visit their Facebook page because I think they're really good. Humboldt County Rain, brand new from them off of Pack Up All Regrets. Taj Mahal, Satisfied and Tickled Too. I love that song. And we started with Band of Steel by Guthrie Thomas and Ringo Starr. And I'd like to thank a couple of underwriters. It's 10 o'clock straight up. Again, I should get paid for this. Just kidding. 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If you want to call me here, the number is 530-333-4300. I've got, who do I have lined up here for you? Oh, some Kaleidoscope, after which you'll hear Brand New Trigger Hippie, and then the Fathead House Band, Achilles Wheel. 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I'd get out my dancing shoes if I were you. 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

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I can't help but smile when I talk about our station. I love it so much. Fathead Radio, indeed. Well, you just heard Soup, Soul. No, I'm sorry, Soap. Get your vowels straight. Soap, Soul, and Salvation. Lone Justice. Before that, newest from Rich Mahan off of Hot Chicken Wisdom, To Love Somebody. See, there's more than Tick on My Taint on that album. Before that, The Moonlighters, Midnight in Memphis. Then you also had Lost My Sense of Humor, Losing You, Luke Baldwin. Achilles Wheel, the Fathead's house band off of their album Stones to Sand, Heal My Soul. And brand new from Trigger Hippie off of Full Circle and Then Some. Boy, Amber Woodhouse, what a voice, huh? Dandelion is what you heard. And we started with Kaleidoscope and Little Egypt. Seven little kids crawl around the floor. Hoy vey. Alrighty, it's time to let you know at the half hour, KFOK provides public service announcements. 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Blah. Provide the information and mail it to P.O. 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And please note that many of our programs are rebroadcast, so the dates announced words are my business. Accurate? Appropriate. Today is the last day of January already, 2020. If you, I'm not making this one up. Okay. If you want to see the Naked Magicians, watch them pull a rabbit out of that hat. They'll be at the Crest Theater on Thursday, February 6th. That date again, Thursday, February 6th, 7:30 p.m. To find out more, and who wouldn't want to, go to the theater's website. I'm sure the Naked Musicians have a website. How bizarre, how bizarre, how bizarre. Just think what they save on uniforms. Interested in becoming a census taker? The Cool Hall Association is holding a job town hall meeting on Wednesday, February 5th, from 6:30 to 8 p.m. to learn how to be a census taker. Good salary, flexible hours. Sign up at the meeting. And they're back in business. The Cool Pilot Hill Advisory Committee meets on the first Tuesday of each month from 4 to 6 p.m. So next week, you're right in time. This happens at the Holiday Market in Cool. For more information, call Aloha Adams at 530-320-0887. And at last, the last one. Oh, this will be fun. The Gold Trail Grange is hosting a Super Bowl party on Sunday, February 2nd at 3 p.m. BYOB. To this free event, the game will be shown on a big screen TV. Well, of course, the Grange is located on Highway 49 in Coloma. So it's a Super Bowl live. I actually know how to do Roman numerals. So yeah, Niners, go Niners. Maybe they'll get the Giants up and running. Who knows? Because we Giants fans, we're due for a good season. Alrighty, let's get back to some music from the Fat Collection. What do I have for us all? How about some J.D. Crow and the New South going back to 1979? 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
1: He said, I've been to Kansas City, boys, I've been to New York, too. But there was no place on earth quite like

Well, as my dad would say, how do you like them apples? Brand new from Ellen Jewel off of Gypsy, These Blues. 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Before that, you had Once a Week is Simply Not Enough, Luke Baldwin. J.D. Crowell, The New South. Before that, with My Window Faces the South. What Women Say, What Men Hear. Off of Low Down and Dirty by 4020. Before that, Dave Alban and the Guilty Women, Boss of the Blues. Oh, yeah. You had Stephen Frumholz with Dear Darcy. This is a long set. And we started with My Home Ain't in the Hall of Fame, J.D. Crowell and the New South. And I'd like to thank a couple underwriters for their help in keeping us going here on this mighty little station, the 2-watt station with a 500-watt heart, too small to fail. Thank you to GDPUD. KFOK receives underwriting support from the Georgetown Divide Public Utilities District, serving the water needs of the Georgetown Divide. GDPUD is committed to the Divide community. For more information about their activities, they can be reached at 530-333-4356 or online at gd-pud.org. And a thank you for their kind support to Shingle Springs Community Center, providing a venue for events. More information is available on their website at Shingle Springs Community Center. .org. Events that they host can be viewed on their website or Facebook page. So if you find yourself at the Shingle Springs Community Center, please tell them you heard about it on KFOK. They just re-upped for a year. And I think that's all I've got to tell you right now. It's almost 11 o'clock on Friday, the last Friday of this month, January 31st. One of the longest months of the year. But it's getting lighter. The days are getting longer. I think as of today, sunrise is officially at 7 a.m. So, haha. Let's hear a little something from Brian Burns to get the next, the third and final hour of Fathead Radio going. Kathleen is here to do her broads and blues from noon to two, so keep your ear on that dial.

I'd like to let you in on a chapter of Western history that is rarely discussed. I don't know why they leave it out of the history books. It should be in there as far as I'm concerned. It concerns a man in a restaurant in Kansas City about 150 years ago having a bowl of turtle soup. And when he got the bill, the price was so high that he just hit the ceiling. And finally, when he calmed down, he started to dwell on the situation, and he realized there was a whole lot of money to be made investing in the turtle market in general, in turtle futures. And what he did was he got him some gunny sacks and hired some turtle boys and sent them down to southern Texas where the land terrapins roam wild down there and gathered together a herd of, 30,000 head of turtle, the idea being to drive them from southern Texas to the railroad up near Abilene. Well, they got out there on the trail, and there were a few drawbacks. On a good day, a land terrapin can do about 20 yards. And at that rate, it would take them 43 years to get to market. But they were blinded to the realities of this situation by the dollar signs in their eyes, and they stuck it out. You got to picture this, you know, the turtle boys riding around them at night, singing to them, and roping strays. It's not easy to rope a turtle, let me tell you. Every night while they were camped, the turtle boys had to get off their horses, walk over to the herd, take each and every turtle and flip them over on his back. 30,000 head. That was to keep them from stampeding. They found out their little legs going in the air all night wiped them out so bad they could only do 5 yards the next day, so they had to cut that out. Branding was sure a problem, as you might imagine, you know. One good thing, though, while they were camped for the night, the females would lay eggs. And then the next day the herd would move off, and here would be this mass of eggs back here. And about 3 weeks later, it would hatch out into another herd following the first herd, see. First herd hadn't got to the horizon yet, and here this guy just saw more dollar signs, you know. He had this image of a whole string of hurdle turds. Turtle herds. Pardon me. Strung out, as it were, all the way from southern Texas to the railhead. Well, it would have worked. It really would have. But they got to the banks of the Red River, and sunning himself there was a mud turtle named Studs. Studs Turtle. He saw this thundering mass of turtle flesh coming at him across the prairie, and he got spooked. And he dove in the water. The land terrapins, being not too brilliant, followed him. And being land terrapins, they all drowned. And that would have ended it. But the turtle boys were too smart for that. They dug a huge pit, and they filled that pit with red-hot coals, and then they poured boulders in on top of that. Heated them up till they were red hot. Then they pushed them in the Red River. And the Red River started to churn and steam and boil and froth. And for 8 months afterwards, the Red River ran turtle soup. Pure stuff. Kept the Indians through a very tough winter. And everyone turned out rather happy. The same man in that same restaurant a year later, thinking over the Great Turtle Drive, said to himself, you know, if we could try it with turtles, why the hell not with cows? That was the start of the cattle industry as we know it today.

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Oil refiners and lot subdividers and land prices right through the roof. They got value distorted on my brow, contorted with the words that the banker just wrote. But me and the missus, we love the cow business, took jobs just to keep us afloat. The old lady's a waitress in three different places, still can't afford her own car.

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Hus put his toque on, long gone to the Yukon, figure he owed us a verse. 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

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Well, the days get long and the nights get cold,

This here's a story about the Rock Island Line. See, the Rock Island Line, she runs down into New Orleans. There's a big toll gate down there. You know, if you got certain things on board your train when you go through the gate, well, you don't have to pay the man no toll.

line. She's a mighty good road. Well, if you're riding, got to ride like a fine. Get the ticket at the station for the Rockland line. Oh, cloudy in the west and it look like rain. Around the corner come a passing train. Northbound train, a southbound track. It's all right, leaving, but he won't be back. Oh, well, a rockin' on line, she's a mighty good road. A rockin' on line, she's a road to ride. Rockin' on line, she's a mighty good road. Well, if you're riding, you got to ride like a fine. Get the ticket at the station for the Rockland line. Well, I may be right and I may be wrong, but you're gonna miss me when I'm gone.

studied like a track conductor said, what could they be? A cup of coffee and a cold glass tea. Well, a rockin' on line, she's a mighty good road. A rockin' on line, she's a rollin' a ride. A rockin' on line, she's a mighty good road. Well, if you ride, you got to ride like a fine and get the ticket at the station for the rockin' line.

0: It's like Paul Thorne said, you gotta rise up when life hits you like a truck. 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And that last song was off of Mission Temple Fireworks Stand. Before that, 1100 Springs, off of their album Bandwagon, the Rock Island Line. I am so ready for a train trip. I've got enough Amtrak passenger rewards for a deluxe sleeper car for me and my sweetheart. I just have to talk him into it. What else did you have there? Bobby Bear the Stranger and California Zephyr. I ain't really a cowboy. I just found the hat. And Cor Blund, one of my favorite guys ever off of Losing Lately Gambler. Long Gone to Saskatchewan. Oh, I can just hear his dimples. They're so cute. And my other favorite guy, James McMurtry, off of his album Where'd You Hide the Body? Down Across the Delaware. And what else we have? The Coon Elder Band, the original I Ain't No Cowboy, I Just Found the Hat. And the Great Turtle Drive, that was so funny. Art Thyme. And we started with Brian Burns, Burning Gasoline off of the American Junkyard. And it's time to let you know at the half hour, KFOK provides public service announcements. To get your meeting or event announced on air, please visit our website at KFOK.org, provide the information, and mail it to P.O. 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And as you know, many of our programs are rebroadcast, so pay close attention to the dates I'm about to read. Today, for a point of reference, is Friday, January 31st. So now, for a month, we get to pronounce February. On Friday, February 7th, the Achilles Wheel Quartet will play at the Minden Civic Hall in Minden, Nevada. Oh, it's so pretty over there. For time, tickets, and more information, visit the Wheel's website or Facebook page. 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And finally, coming up tomorrow night, positive after Super Bowl. So let's see. Positive vibes on the Divide. Hope you're still awake. Sundays from 9 to 11 with Sweet D and Rasta Jeffrey. We picked up trash last Saturday for Adopt Highway. Great people. Positive vibes on the Divide, taking you on a reggae flight every Sunday. Departing 9 p.m., returning at 11 p.m. Your captains, Sweet D and Rasta Jeffrey, will take you on a musical journey spinning roots, reggae, rock, and dance music from around the world. So, okay, let us get back to... No, you already heard that one, so let's... Oh, I know. I know what we have. One of the two songs that made KFAT famous, literally put them on the dial and on the map. One was Chuck Wagon and the Wheels, Disco Sex. The other one is a little tune by Utah Phillips entitled Moose Turd Pie. So... You're only going to hear this kind of stuff on community radio. Fathead Radio, that is, KFOK, LPFM Georgetown, 95.1 on your FM dial, KFOK.org. So pull up a chair, going back to 1973. This song is in the public domain, just in case you want to play it yourself. Here we go.
1: When went down and got a job with the rural electrification in the Navajo Indian Reservation, running electric power lines into all the Navajo outhouses. I was one of the first people to wire ahead for a reservation. Finally, I'll tell you about the worst job I ever had in my life. Worst job I ever had in my life was working for the Santa Fe? Yeah, it was the Santa Fe Railroad, south of Las Vegas, Nevada. Yeah, that's the old Mormon Muddy Mission, you see. It's way out in what the Navajos call the boonies, out in the desert. Now, the job was Gandhi dancing. Now, Gandhi dancing used to be in the old days. Gandhi dancing was when the Irish were building the railroad. Of course, the first transcontinental railroad was built by Irish laborers. And they used these long-handled shovels called Irish banjos that were made by the Gandhi Shovel Company of Chicago. Now, the Irish laborer would take the wide end of the shovel when he could find it, and he would jam it in under a rail or a tie, and he would climb out on the long handle, do a little jig step out there, and that would lever the tie up of the rail up, and you push gravel in underneath it and tamp it down, and that levels the roadbed. See, that's what Gandhi dancing is. Leveling the roadbed so the damn train doesn't fall off as it goes by, which is just a big drag for everybody. Now, they don't do Gandhi dancing the normal way anymore, see, like they did in the old days. Nowadays, they run three cars out on the line. They run a box car out there that's a bunk car. You sleep in it. Got bunks in there 18 inches apart. And then you got a tool car with your tamping irons and your tongs and your double jack hammers and spikes and all of that equipment, see, to do the job. And then you got a cook car. I mean, there's no restaurants anyplace around, so you got a cook car. Pots and pans and a coal or wood-burning stove and a long table down the middle to eat at. Only thing they don't hire is a cook. That's because they're cheap. Saves them money. The rule is that in that crew, they're supposed to pick among their own members who's going to be the cook. Now, they don't try to do it sensibly, like draw lots or decide who the best cook is. What they do is they wait and find out who bitches and whines and pisses and moans the most about the cooking. And they say, "All right, wise guy, you think you can do better, you get to be the cook." Well, that was me, see. Old alligator mouth. The new man on the crew. And that was the worst food I'd ever had. I mean, it was dog bottom pie and pheasant sweat. Otter water. Comes out of an otter. It's a terrible, terrible stuff. Some people might think it's a delicacy, but I thought it was garp. So I complained, and they said, "All right, wise guy, you get to be the cook." That made me mad, because I didn't want to cook. But I knew if anybody complained about my cooking, that they were going to have to cook. Armed with that knowledge.

0: cooking. 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I got my shit together, so to speak. And I started rolling it down toward the old cook car. Boom, boom. I got it down there and leaned it up against the side, and I climbed up in the cook car and I baked up a hell of a big pie shell. And I baked that moose turd in it as slick as you please. And I crimped the edges with my thumbs and laid strips of dough across it and garnished it with a sprig of parsley, a little paprika. It was beautiful. Poetry on a plate. And I served it for dessert, waiting for the first hint of a complaint. Well, this giant dude come in, about 5'40". I mean, he was big. Throwed himself down like a fool on the stool. Picked up his fork. 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It's good, though.
1: You can see that's why KFAT was famous. Okay, it's time for One Song Fits All. Usually they're very similar, i.e. the same song by different people. This one will be the same song by different people, but much different by the nickel slots. And then again, well, you're going to hear it. One in a Million. Brand new from the nickel slots on Fathead Radio.

Yep, I think they're on the road to outlawism. 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I'm getting there for you. That was Are They Going to Make Us Outlaws Again, James Talley. And the one song oddly fits all, One in a Million. I know I played that last week, but how funny is that, drinking their alien beer? That was Charlie Robinson. Before that, brand new from the Nickel Slots off of Pack Up All Regrets, One in a Million. And we started with one of the two songs that made KFAT famous, Moose Turd Pie, You, Utah Phillips. I would like to thank my underwriter for this hour, and that would be Shingle Springs Community Center, providing a venue for events. 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Events that they host can be viewed on their website or Facebook page. I'll be back with you at 9 tomorrow morning for Red Dirt Roadhouse, February 1st. Ooh, yeah. So I'm going to close out with, you know, Ditchweed Blues off of Highway Enchilada, Houston Marchman, and the Trans Pecos Ditchweed Band.

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0: everybody. We'll be back on tonight from 9 to 11 for the rebroadcast, if you didn't hear enough. And are you taking us out with something, Rasta Jeffrey?
1: Yeah, you know, we're going to hit y'all up with a little bit of, you know.
0: A little bit of, a little bit of.
1: You know, a little bit of this, a little bit of that. A little bit of something called moonshine.
0: All right.
1: The arcs. Have a nice week, folks. Just smell it. Cheers.

Good afternoon, and thank you so much for joining me. 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Our show today is Marching On, as we're ending the month of March in the year of our Lord, 2026. KFOK is licensed to the American River Folk Society. And here's a little information about them. 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

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This is Differing Waves right here on KFOK LPFM in Georgetown, California. 95.1 on your FM dial. The views and opinions expressed in this program are those of the speaker and do not necessarily represent those of KFOK, its staff, management, or underwriters. 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

Welcome back, and thank you so much for joining us today. I'll be playing some new music from bands that are new to me as well. I hope you enjoy them. This is Differing Waves. We're on every Sunday from noon to 2 p.m. right here on KFOK LPFM in Georgetown, California. 95.1 on your FM dial or on that World Wide Web at KFOK.org. As mentioned earlier, you are listening to KFOK LPFM in Georgetown, California, that is, and it is licensed to the American River Folk Society. But here is a little information about the American River Folk Society. The American River Folk Society is a nonprofit organization dedicated to supporting and promoting the education and presentation of contemporary, traditional, and multicultural folk music, folklore, and folk dance in the Sierra foothills around the Georgetown Divide. As the owner of the KFOK Community Radio license, the American River Folk Society believes that operating a community radio station helps further these goals and is essential for a sustainable community.

Well, good afternoon. If you're just joining us, you are listening to Differing Waves right here on KFOK LPFM in Georgetown, California. Now, today's show is a real event because it's based on the whole concept of Differing Waves, where don't be lulled into the idea that we're just going to listen to classical all day. I have some unusual bands coming up. So don't touch that dial and kick back and enjoy the ride. I would like to thank our underwriters for this set of music. Georgetown Hardware, selling general hardware and propane, as well as outdoor recreation supplies. Open Monday through Saturday, 8 a.m. to 6:30, I think it says. And Sunday, 9 a.m. to 5, located in the Buffalo Hill Center. And we thank them so much. They've been a longtime supporter of public radio. And American River Conservancy, since 1989, ARC, has been the local land trust on the Divide. Donations and volunteers keep the rivers and lands preserved for life. The ARC's event calendar can be found at arconservancy.org/events. So it's AR and then the word conservancy.org/events. And we thank them for all the hard work they do because we do want to keep our land up here beautiful. It's so pristine and they just do a great job with that. So coming up soon, we're going to completely change the vibe around here. And then, you know, we're going to be like a wave today. We're going to be like the gentle, soothing tide in and out. And then we're going to be like some rocking rave kind of waves. And then who knows what we'll do after that. But stay tuned. Don't touch that dial. I hope you enjoy the show today. This is Differing Waves. We're on every Sunday from noon to 2.

Welcome back, and thank you so much for joining us today. This is Differing Waves right here on KFOK LPFM in Georgetown. I want to let you know that our Day on the Divide is coming up in August, August 2nd. So put that in your calendar and be prepared to bring everybody you know, because you will love the show. We have so many artists lined up for you on that Day of on the Divide. It's our only really big fundraiser of the year. And so if you enjoy free speech, all sorts of different types of music and commentaries, then please come and support this little old radio station. I would like to thank one of our underwriters who do support us and have been a longtime supporter. GDPUD KFOK receives underwriting support from the Georgetown Divide Public Utility District. Serving the water needs of the Georgetown Divide, GDPUD is committed to the community. For more information about GDPUD activities, they can be reached at 530-333-4356 or online at gd-pud.org. Like I said, we are going to have one of those true differing waves kind of days where we are just going to rock it and then slow it down and punk out and then do whatever we want, man. That's what it's all about. The next song coming up is by an artist that I saw last night, and they were so good that I bought their CD. It's a compilation of a lot of different bands. This particular band, though, let me tell you a little bit about them. Their name is, oh, goodness, I'm trying to find, it's hard. Sorry about this. It's very little small print, and it's called Toxic Waves, that's the name of the band, which I thought was awesome because we are differing waves. And the top of the CD says, if punk is dead, what the hell is this? So I don't know if I've ever heard this song that I'm playing for them, but it's called Stepping Stone. So this is Toxic Waves on Differing Waves, and it's Stepping Stone. I'm not sure that they played it last night, but let's give it a listen. And thanks for joining us today on Differing Waves.

0: was that, 2020?
1: I want to say 22. So we're looking at 4 years?
0: Mm-hmm.
1: And the populations, there's nothing to recover. I understand there are jackrabbits somewhere south of Highway 80, but they haven't loped or got to

and good morning, Georgetown. This is Shirley George bringing you the blooming iris and the bouncing bee right here on KFOK, LPFM, Georgetown. 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All right. Well, what a weekend that was. I hope I saw you at the Memorial Day Jam, Upcountry Jam, even though it's not upcountry. It was fantastic. I got to dance a little bit, shake that booty, see a lot of you all, good friends, and some I consider family. So what a fun weekend it was, and thank you to all who serve, and we remember those who have served and lost their lives for us. So very thankful to be here with you all today. This is Cello Zoe with Cello Joe with Get Freaky. All right, I have some underwriters that make this hour possible, and I'd like to thank... Good morning, Georgetown. This is Shirley George bringing you the blooming iris and the bouncing bee right here on KFOK LPFM Georgetown. 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I apologize about that dead air. We're having some technical difficulties, and of course I got stuck in traffic, construction traffic. Getting stuck in traffic in Georgetown doesn't always happen, but it did today, so... Let's see, I am going to, yes, nothing is coming up today, so why does it have to be so difficult? But I do want to read my underwriter, and I'm super thankful. And I'm going to grab a CD till I can get my stuff together here. But I want to thank Home Studio Placerville, movement medicine for everybody, yoga, bar, boot camp for all ages and levels, workshops geared to deepen the mind, body, spirit, and community connection. 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

All right. Well, that was, of course, Pink Martini. The Butterfly Song, and I'm playing that because our Georgetown Volunteer Fire Department just rescued a beautiful, beautiful butterfly from the road and came and placed it on the little stump outside my window. So thank you, Georgetown firefighters. It doesn't get better than you. Odetta with All My Trials before that. A.V. Kaplan with Peace Somehow. Just love that timbre of his voice. Vicente Fernandez with Mujeres Divinas. I'm playing a playlist that my computer is deciding what order the songs I've picked and carefully gone over, put in a time frame, but it just wants to do its own. So Funk Farm snuck in there with O River, and that's Mamuse Remuse. And we also heard from Carmen Reedy Band, No Delusion, and Cello Joe with Get Freaky. And you're listening to The Blooming Iris and The Bouncing Bee right here on KFOK LPFM Georgetown, live on The Divide at 95.1 FM and worldwide at KFOK.org. 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Box 4238, Georgetown, California, 95634. 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Or just come on by and drop it off at our studio right here on Main Street. Many of our programs are rebroadcast, so the dates read may not be accurate. Let's see. And I just got an update. I don't know if you did the family singing circle with Alan Candy and his lovely wife, Nancy Candy. They did a singing circle at their home and around the divide, and then ended up at the Georgetown Community Center. We sang from the Rise Up singing book, and he got that circle together. And he has now passed, so blessings to all of his relations. And there is a grief peer support group every fourth Saturday of the month at 3 p.m. at the Georgetown Community Center at 6329 Lower Main Street in Georgetown. This is a safe, welcoming space for anyone experiencing the loss of a loved one. 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Ooh, and this looks delicious. Rustic Divide Smokehouse is having a Cajun-style boil with Dungeness crab, crayfish, shrimp, sausage, corn, and potatoes. Friday and Saturday, the 5th and 6th, from 5 p.m. to 8 p.m. And that's in next to Marval in the shopping center. I'm going. 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
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And Marcos in Coloma presents Bear Fox July 31st. You can get there at 986 Lotus Road in Lotus. Check out their Facebook page for more details. All right, let's get back to the show. Gosh, I don't even know where I'm going to start, but let's go. Thanks for being here with me at KFOK. Okay.

Wildwood Flower. Now, the Wildwood Flower is an old country classic. It's gained a whole new popularity. The song isn't any more popular, but the flower's doing real good. Wildwood Flower grew wild on the farm, and we never knowed what it was called. Some said it's a flower, and some said it's a weed. I didn't give it much thought. One day I was out there talking to my brother, and I reached down for a weed to chew on. Things got fuzzy and things got blurry, and then everything was gone. Didn't know what happened, but I knew it beat the hell out of sniffing burlap. I come to, and my brother was there, and he said, "What's wrong with your eyes?" I said, "I don't know. I was chewing on the weed." He said, "Let me give it a try." Spent the rest of that day and most of that night trying to find my brother Bill. Caught up with him about 6 o'clock the next morning, naked, singing on the windmill. He said he flew up there. I had to fly out and get him down. He's about half crazy. The very next day, we picked a bunch of them weeds and we put them in the sun to dry. Then we mashed them up and cleaned them off, put them in the corn cob pie. Smoking them wildwood flowers got to be a habit. We never seen no harm.

day, this fella from Washington come by and spied when he turned white as a sheet. And he dug and he burned and he burned and he dug and he killed all our cute little weeds. 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We just smiled and waved, sitting there on that sack of seeds.

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1: Anyway, thanks for being here. 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My name is Greg, and this is another edition of X Marks the Spot. Straight up, 9 o'clock in the evening here at Georgetown, California. Twilight is starting to set in. Lights are coming on. Still lots of people here on Main Street. The Georgetown Hotel down the road to the west of us, doing a brisk business. And then right across the road, the Miners Club and the VFW Speakeasy, both cooking it up tonight. And I hope you've enjoyed this music as much as I have. 1 hour of old school first wave Los Angeles punk rock. We did sneak a few in there at the end that maybe aren't pure first wave, but we'll talk about that in a bit. And we have been punking it up quite a bit the past hour. So, we'll be moving in a different direction here for the second hour. But before we do that, let's give some thanks, some big thank yous to some of our underwriters, without whom we wouldn't be able to do much of anything here at KFOK. And first up, a big thank you goes out to the Pink Pussy Hats for their financial support of KFOK. The Pink Pussy Hats, sister, grandmother, auntie, babe, goddess, and mom. Celebrate. The Pussy Hat is a symbol of support and solidarity for women's rights. And a big thank you also goes out to the People's Mountain Market for their financial support of KFOK. The People's Mountain Market is held every Saturday from 9 a.m. until noon in Garden Valley Park. And the market runs from early May through mid-October. And there you'll find fresh vegetables, cut flowers, baked goods, and local artisans, and so much more. And more information is available if you give Karen McHatton a call, 530-333-0635. And the People's Mountain Market is a community partner with the Georgetown Divide Rec District and KFOK Community Radio. And also big thanks goes out to Chris and Peg for their financial support of KFOK. Chris and Peg say, "We love the great variety of broadcasters and enjoy the young broadcasters that are becoming proficient in the trade. We love that KFOK keeps us informed of the divide happenings, and we are honored to be underwriters."

And again, I hope you've enjoyed the last hour of music as much as I have. Hopefully you had some of those appliances out, taking care of some housework, lots of energy there that last hour. And of course, we will tone it down, but first, let's talk about what we heard. We started things off with More of the Weirdos, and that was Solitary Confinement, and that is a Danger House release from 1978. Actually, most of these are Danger House released from 77 and 78. We heard from The Eyes, Disneyland, one of my favorites. We went to the east side of Los Angeles, a first wave Los Angeles punk band, The Plugs. And that was a self-released album. And it was a single, La Bamba and Aiken. We heard La Bamba. That's from 1980. And The Plugs had been around for 3 or 4 years at that time. We heard from... Yeah. We have the doors and windows open here, and even though we're up on the 13th floor, we're still going to get a lot of noise from the street below. But anyway, we heard from the Flesh Eaters off of Upsetter Records, No Questions Asked. That was Sleeping Sickness. The Avengers, Penelope Houston and Company, brought us We Are the One. We heard from the Zeros, Javier Escovedo, younger brother of Alejandro Escovedo, who was in Rank and File with the Kinman Brothers, and Elvez, also a member of the Zeros. That was Don't Push Me Around off of their 1977 Bump record release, the Zeros. And we heard from Alice Bag and Company, The Bags, Survive, off of Danger House Records. And then we had a couple of ringers in there. We're going to go with the 1.5 wave. Not quite, maybe the second wave of punk bands in Los Angeles. But we heard from Agent Orange, technically from Orange County. And that was Bloodstains off of the Posh Boy record release, Living in Darkness. And we finish things off with TV Party off of Black Flag's 1981 SST Records release, Damaged. And that song brings back some fantastic memories. And that's pretty much what we did in the late 70s, early 80s. And then, of course, we really finished it off there with Sitting and Waiting, Fog City, off of Sandpaper Dolls. And again, we've got quite the crowd in the studio tonight. I think it's the barbecue downstairs from our fantastic cafeteria squad, led by Mabel, Agatha, and Gladys. Thank you, ladies. Some barbecue tonight. Barbecued ribs. Smells like some chicken, maybe. Corn on the cob. Corn bread. And some grillin' beans. So, ladies, thank you so much. All right, and we're going to head in a different direction. We're going to stay in the Los Angeles area, however, and probably mostly in California for the rest of the show. So, again, you're tuned to KFOK, LPFM Georgetown. My name is Greg, and this is X Marks the Spot. Thank you so much for being here.

All right, you're tuned to KFOK LPFM Georgetown. My name is Greg. This is X Marks Spot. Thanks for joining us on this Thursday evening, June 4th, 2026 AD. 9:32 in the evening here in Georgetown, California. And it continues to be a beautiful Georgetown evening. Billions and billions of stars starting to poke out. A warm 72 degrees outside the studio. Main Street still has people a-hoppin'. Not quite as many as before, but there are still some out and about. And if you're a lunophile, you'll see a waning gibbous moon come up about 11 o'clock tonight. And it'll be slipping below the horizon about 9:30 tomorrow morning. Anyway, one of the things we do like to do here at KFOK is keep everybody abreast as to what's going on in these parts and beyond. No politics, no governor's races, no ads for anybody. However, I did hear that Measure C did pass, so that will keep our library intact here in Georgetown. So, well done, Georgetown. Heard it was about a 70% to 25% win there. So nice job. All right, here we go. Get your whiteboard and dry erase markers. Get your rune stick and chisel, because here we go. The Father's Day Bluegrass Festival. This will take place June 18th through the 21st. And this will be at the Nevada County Fairgrounds in downtown Grass Valley. There will be three stages: camping, youth programs, workshops, food, and of course crafts. And this is a wonderful family event. And if you'd like more information about the Father's Day Bluegrass Festival at the Nevada County Fairgrounds, check out their Facebook page. And just around the corner, the 55th annual Garden Valley 4th of July Parade and Celebration will be on the 4th of July. That'll start 9 a.m. in Garden Valley Park, right by the fire station, corner of Marshall Road and Garden Valley Road. The parade starts at 10 a.m. and Marshall Road is closed to traffic during the parade. And down in the park, at the conclusion of the parade, there will be booths on hand offering arts, crafts, food, and a raffle with a grand prize offered by the Garden Valley Community Association. Live music will be performed on the Garden Valley Park stage. And for booth space and parade applications, you can go to the Georgetown Rec District website. That's gdrd.org. And you might have guessed that this event is a Georgetown Divide Rec District Community Partner event. And speaking of Garden Valley, the Garden Valley Firehouse Breakfast is held every second Sunday from 8 to 11 a.m. at the Garden Valley Firehouse in downtown Garden Valley. And the firehouse is located at 4860 Marshall Road. And you can enjoy a hearty, made-to-order breakfast while supporting your local firefighters. And the breakfasts run September through June of every year. So, this might be the last one till September. I don't know. It doesn't say.

And let's give a quick rundown as to what we've been listening to for the past half hour or so. A little different genre than the first hour. We were punking it up pretty good first hour, and we've toned it down a bit. More of an Americana, just straight-ahead rock music. But we started things off with Los Lobos from the east side of Los Angeles. And that's off of their 1988 album, By the Light of the Moon. That was All I Wanted to Do Was Dance. We heard Sundown from Rank and File. And again, the X Marks Spot Talent Committee was in San Francisco last week, and the Chip Kinman Band did a great version of that song. So, thank you, Chip. Whiskey Trail, that was again Los Lobos off of Kiko and the Lavender Moon. Lone Justice, Mike Campbell, Tom Petty composition there. And that was Ways to Be Wicked. And then we heard from Chip Kinman himself off of his recent self-titled album from just about 5 months ago. And that was So Young. And then Dead Rock West brought us Going Home off of their album Honey and Salt. Okay, and we've got about 20 some odd music minutes of music left. So again, I hope you're enjoying this great music as much as I am. Great music, you're not going to hear too many other places. So again, you're tuned to KFOK LPFM Georgetown. My name is Greg. This is X Marks the Spot. Thank you so much for being here.

All right, once again, you are tuned to KFOK LPFM Georgetown, and this has been another edition of X Marks the Spot. 9:51 in the evening here at Georgetown, California, and thank you so much for being here with us. And whether you're right here in town in 95.1 FM or somewhere out there on the World Wide Web at KFOK.org, can't say it enough. Thank you for being here. Thank you for listening. And while we're on the subject of thanks, let's give thanks to a few of our underwriters without whom we wouldn't be able to keep the lights on. So first up, a big thank you goes out to Chris and Peg for their financial support of KFOK. Chris and Peg say, we love the great variety of broadcasters and enjoy the young broadcasters that are becoming proficient in the trade. We love that KFOK keeps us informed of the divide happenings, and we are honored to be underwriters. And a big thank you also goes out to the People's Mountain Market for their financial support of KFOK. The People's Mountain Market is held every Saturday from 9 until noon, and this is at Garden Valley Park in downtown Garden Valley. And the market runs from early May to mid-October, and you can find fresh vegetables, cut flowers, baked goods, local artisans, and much more. And for more information, you can call Karen McHatton at 530-333-0635. And the People's Mound Market is a community partner with the Georgetown Divide Rec District and KFOK Community Radio. And also a big thank you goes out to the Pink Pussy Hats for their financial support of KFOK. The Pink Pussy Hats, sister, grandmother, auntie, babe, goddess, and mom, celebrate. And the pussy hat is a symbol of support and solidarity for women's rights. And also big thanks go out to the ladies downstairs in the cafeteria, of course. Agatha, Mabel, and Gladys. Some barbecue tonight. Fantastic ladies. Cafeteria is all closed up, all cleaned up, and ready to go for tomorrow. So thank you. Big thanks to Bear Williams for writing, playing, and producing the X Marks Spot theme song, and for being the point man on the excursion from the X Marks Spot Talent Division down to San Francisco last week to take in the Chip Kinman Band. Great show from Chip. Some questionable opening acts, though, having time to reflect on said acts. But anyway, Chip was great, and his band is awesome. They're very good musicians. Big thanks to the quarantine crew, JJ, Scott, Dan, and John. And thanks to various Thompsons tuned in throughout El Dorado County, Kim right here in Georgetown, and the multitudes of X fans tuned in from SoCal and the Sacramento Valley. Oh, and let's talk about, we heard a few tunes right there, right before closing time. We heard from John Doe off of his very first solo CD, One of Many. And that is My Offering off of Meet John Doe. The Wonderments off of their album Bali, that was Cellophane. And Rumor brought us The Warmth of the Sun, a Brian Wilson penned composition. And that's off of Rumors, a great album. If you have a chance to listen, it's called B-Sides and Rarities. And Rumor has a fantastic voice. And as she always does, Eliza Gilkison is going to take us out of here because this party is over. And God willing, we will be back again next Thursday from 8 to 10 with another edition of X Marks Spot. Thank you so much for being here. KFOK LPFM Georgetown, licensed to the American River Folk Society.

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They can reach at 530-889-1427. They also have an expired machine drop-off. And I might see you next week on the radio. We'll see. Bye.

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It's not yodeling, and it's not calling hogs.

0: Excuse me, son. What kind of music do y'all call that?
1: Oh, well, thanks for asking. Our fans have been calling it new wave, folk rave, world beat to your feet, hip-hop, pop rock, funky twango, jam band grass.
0: Oh, yeah. I hate that.

Hey everybody, it's showtime right here, Little Rich Radio. Your host Doug Smug here, practically always every Thursday from 2 to 5 p.m. I'd like to thank our underwriter for the first hour of Little Rich Radio. I'd like to thank the Windfall Advertising. The Windfall is a strategy to reach consumers in El Dorado County and beyond in local content, local commerce, and local community. 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The Windfall for all your advertising needs, sir. All right, with that being said, let's get going with the show. Showtime.

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Box 4238, Georgetown, California 95634. 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Cloudy day with rain showers have been happening. Currently, outside, it's 57 degrees. Cool, cool, cold. Moving right into June here. As you may know, many of our programs are rebroadcast. The dates read may not be accurate. Today is the 28th day of May. And what do we have here? We do have Art on the Divide Cooperative Gallery is featuring the artwork of Myra Cooper Holmes, a Georgetown resident. From May 1st to the 31st, the gallery is located at 6295 Main Street right here in Georgetown. Her art includes bronze sculptures, paintings, and pottery. The collection Wings of Spring will be included in the selection of her alcohol ink artwork, as well as her more recent pieces using acrylics as her medium. There, check it out. Come on down. Main Street, Georgetown, right here. Father's Day Bluegrass Festival is happening. Must see. That's taking place June 18th through the 21st at the Nevada County Fairgrounds in Grass Valley. We have three stages: camping, youth programs, workshops, food and crafts. A wonderful family event. Check it out on their Facebook page for more details. And the 23rd Annual Garden Valley 4th of July Parade and Celebration will start at 9 a.m. in Garden Valley Park at the corner of Marshall Road and Garden Valley Road. The parade starts at 10 a.m. at the Garden Valley Firehouse. And the parade route along Marshall Road is closed to traffic during the parade. There will be booths and handcrafts and arts, food and a raffle, and a grand prize offered by the Garden Valley Community Association. 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

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So here we are. That being said, let's carry on here. What I got going here.

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We're here with Abbott Brothers doing Walking for You. Walking down to Susie's was Norton Buffalo. For that, To Be Alone with You, Bob Dylan, Take Me, David Grisman, Jerry Garcia, Rita Hoskins, who's going to be playing here in September at the IOF Hall, Music on the Divide. She did Taking You In. Started out a little Mandolin Orange, now known as Watch House, doing Hey Stranger. I'd like to thank our underwriters for the last hour of music here, the Windfall Advertising. The Windfall is a strategy to reach consumers in the El Dorado County and beyond. 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The Windfall also publishes KFOK's weekly broadcast schedule. For more information, they can be reached at 530-621-1698. And for the next upcoming hour of music here at Little Ridge Radio, I'd like to thank Zensura, offering careers in insurance sales, and there is no experience necessary. Evan will be training and placing you, my local experienced person. That's Evan, and he can be reached at 916-863-8247. For more information, need a new career? Check that out. All right. Let's get right back into some more tunes here. Hope you're enjoying the programming today. Coming up here, little David Francie.

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You're tuned into Little Ridge Radio right here on your community radio station, KFOK LPFM, Georgetown 95.1 on the FM dial, streaming the world at KFOK.org. It's heard Young and Golden. That was Smooth Hound Smith. Just before that, we had, Do You Remember? That's Jack Johnson. John Prine and did In Spite of Ourselves. Upstate was I'm Gonna Marry You, Millionaire. Chris Stapleton. Somebody Like You. That was a Bellevue outfit. And Annie's House is David Francie. Sorry that I sat there. For that little Isaac Brothers doing Walking For You. And at the half hour, KFOK provides public service announcements to get your meeting or event announced on air. 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Box 43-4238, Georgetown, California, 95634. You can always email it to announcements at KFOK.org or come on down here and drop it off at our studio on Main Street. Beautiful downtown Georgetown. Great day today. Flags are fluttering around, not really blowing, but anyway, threat of showers and such, and some good downpours. Welcome, I would say I'd welcome them. The views and opinions expressed in this program and those of the speaker do not necessarily represent those of KFOK, LPFM, expansive staff or underwriters. Welcome rain showers, anyway. As you may know, many of our programs are rebroadcast. The date may not be accurate. Today is the 28th day of May. The time is 3:33 p.m. Got some stuff going on here. We got Fox Sparrow RV Resort and Campground presents Born and Raised Second Annual Campground Takeover. That's happening June 5th through the 7th. There will be campfires, acoustic jams, meet and greets, and Saturday night show under the stars. You go to FoxSparrowRV.com or text 833-525-9545. And I'm down at Marco's, we got Lance Laswell. Lance's project. It's happening May 30th. That's this weekend, right? Coming up. At 6 p.m. Check out the Facebook page for details down there at Marco's. Uncle Tom's Cabin presents America's Birthday 4th of July Party. Located at 15630 Wentworth Springs. That's pretty far up country there. There'll be music and fresh air and lots of fun. Check out the Facebook page for the details up there at Uncle Tom's. All right, that's always a good spot there. America and River Conservancy, preserving rivers and land for life, hosts weekly activities to promote environmental education and stewardship. Events require sign-ups and spaces limited. For event calendar and full descriptions, you can go to arconservancy.org/events. 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Here we go. One more tunes. Not that we ever leave the tunes here. Anyway, here you have some more. This is a Sam Bush to Dave Grisman.

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1: 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I'd like to thank Rustic Divide Smokehouse and Barbecue, offering smoked brisket, ribs, local craft beers, and wine in a lounge setting with a big screen TV. 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And we just heard a little bit of Nickel Creek, When You Come Back Down, Lost in Her. That was Courtney Janes. Loretta, Daryl Scott. Queen of the Silver Dollar, that was Serge Arras. I'll Be Your Baby Tonight, John Hammond. And I Believe in You, that was Neil Young. Classic old Neil. All right, carrying on here. Hope you're enjoying the picks today. Well, love songs and such. Anyhow, let's carry on. Right here we have Picking on Widespread Panic, the Farmhand Slam Band.

Well, that's all right, if that's all right. 2,000 miles, but still, that's all right. And that's all right, if that's all right. I'll see you in the morning, if that's all right.

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We just heard Ruff Jones. Hello, John Craigie. Before that, Trevor Hall said back to you tomorrow morning. Jack Johnson. And another Trevor Hall tune there. You got my love. The Courtney Janes did Oh Baby. I Wish I Was. That was the Avett Brothers. And I believe we started out a little When You Come Back Down at Nickel Creek. And at half hour, KFOK provides public service announcements. 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Or come on down here and drop it off at our station on Main Street in beautiful downtown Georgetown. Gray day today with some multiple showers happening. Not too many lately, but that's the way it is here on this May 28th. Time is 4:33 p.m. As you may know, many of our programs are rebroadcast, so dates read may not be accurate. And let's see what we have here. We have some public service announcements, such as geoengineeringwatch.org is an organization that investigates global climate modification programs around the world. To view historical documents and film footage, you may visit their website at geoengineeringwatch.org. In our locals down here, we got Marcos in Coloma presents Bear Fox July 31st. You can get there at... they are located at... Get there at... They're located at 986 Lotus Road in Lotus. Check out their Facebook page for more details. That's a new one. I gotta check out them. Bear Fox. See who they are. Anyway, Sunday Bloody Marys and Burgers and Brews is hosted by Tracy at the VFW Post 9241 on Sundays from 1 to 7 p.m. They're located right across the street here at 6297 Main Street, right here in Georgetown. And we have... Oh, I read that one already. Yeah, mama. Animal Outreach of the Motherlode provides inexpensive spay and neuter services, vaccination clinics, and feline adoptions. For appointments and more information, you can call 530-642-2287. 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Yeah, you got different waves. Sundays, noon to two. 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Get right back into it. I hope I complete my playlist today. Not going over time. Let's get at it. Here we go. And this here is a little Funky Plunky by David Grisman Trio.

Okay, good morning. Good morning, Georgetown Divide. It is Monday, June the 8th, 2026. 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Name of the show is Carpenters and Friends. I am your host, Tom McHadden, coming up from Garden Valley this morning. Nice drive in. Took the scenic route once again. No worries. No critters in the roadway. No flaggers with their signs. A nice drive in. Hope you had a great weekend. I did. Got to go down to Southern California, see some family down there, and pay respects in a memorial service to a valued member of the family. And that was very nice. Down to Long Beach, my hometown of Long Beach. Alrighty. Carpenters and Friends is a tribute show to the musical stylings of the Carpenters, who were a hit-making machine in the early 1970s. Always on the charts. Called them easy listening. Very popular. Timeless music. The great voice of Karen Carpenter and her brother, who arranged all the songs pretty much, and lent his creativity to everything they did. So that's pretty much it. It's popular music, mainly the 70s, but 60s and 70s for today. Kind of a hodgepodge of things. Things I feel like playing as we're going into summer. We're going into summer, and of course that means I will be giving my weather report later on in the broadcast. KFOK is licensed to the American River Folk Society, and the views and opinions expressed in this program are those of the speaker and do not necessarily reflect the views and opinions of KFOK, LPFM, its management staff, or underwriters, of which I would like to thank my underwriters for today's program, GDPUD, KFOK. KFOK receives underwriting support from the Georgetown Divide Public Utility District, serving the water needs of the Georgetown Divide. GDPUD is committed to the community. For more information about GDPUD activities, it can be reached at 530-333-4356 or online at gd-pud.org. And also like to thank Chris and Peg, who say we love the great variety of the broadcasters and enjoy the young broadcasters that are becoming proficient in the trade. We love that KFOK keeps us informed of Divide happenings. We are honored to be underwriters. And John Neff and the Roaring Road greatly appreciates the KFOK broadcasters, listeners, and local musicians for their strong contribution to our community and its music culture. 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

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The great Rick Derringer, he died not too long ago. The late, great Rick Derringer, big hit for him, 1974, I believe, Rock and Roll Hoochie Coo, and that was off his All-American Boy album. Before him, we had the legendary Jimi Hendrix, Hey Joe, that was off the Are You Experienced album of 1967. We had The Who covering an Eddie Cochran song, The Summertime Blues. And that was off their... I forgot. I'm sorry. That was off one of their albums, The Who. We had Everybody Is a Star by Sly Stone and His Family, 1970. Sly Stone, and he just passed not too long ago. They're all dying off. Okay, so we had Sly. And we started things off at the top of the hour, my beloved Carpenters. A Paul Williams song, Rainbow Connection. Did you like that little toy piano at the end of the song that Richard Carpenter played? I like that. Okay, half hour. It's 10:30 a.m. Pacific Coast time on this beautiful June the 6th, 2026, in case you have forgotten. At the half hour, KFOK provides public service announcements. 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The People's Mountain Market. Thank you, Mountain Ear Benders, for last Saturday's performance. And coming up at the People's Mountain Market, Saturdays 9 to noon at Garden Valley Park. On the 13th, which is this Saturday, Left of Cool. That's Hugh and Sherry Hoger's band. They're really good. Come out and see them. Left of Cool. And that's at the People's Mountain Market, held every Saturday's rain or shine, Garden Valley Park, the corner of Marshall and Garden Valley Road, right smack dab in the middle of Garden Valley. All right, Heart to Heart Vineyards in Pilot Hill is hosting the Vineyard Market, a boutique vineyard market featuring local artisan vendors. 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
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I got to take a knee. Oh, I'm sitting in a chair. I'm okay. All right. Hope you're enjoying the show so far. I can't believe we've already burned a half hour. All right. Hodgepodge day today. It's a medley. You know, like frozen vegetables you used to get in the frozen food aisle. Vegetable medley. It's a little bit of everything today. Let's go to a... This is a 7-minute song, but I love it. I love this guy. He's dead, too. They're all dying. All the musicians of my youth and the actors, they're just slowly going off. And it's kind of distressing, you know? I mean, it really is, because it's, you know, you grew up with these people. You know, they were the artists of your life. But I like this guy. He was in a group called the Raspberries. He did a great Paul McCartney imitation. Hard to tell them apart. But he was a gifted keyboarder, pianist, if you like that. And not a bad singer. And I love this ballad. So I hope you enjoy it too. Thank you for tuning in today.

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Heard every Monday, 10 a.m. to 12 noon, right here on Community Radio for the Georgetown Divide, KFOK LPFM, Georgetown, California, 95.1 FM, streaming around the world at KFOK.org. We concluded with Dwight Yoakam and Buck Owens, Streets of Bakersfield. That was off Dwight Yoakam's album Buenas Noches from a Lonely Room. And of course, Buck Owens was from Bakersfield. And let's see. Oh boy, I lost my spot. Okay, speaking of Buck Owens, we had Act Naturally. That was a song even the Beatles recorded. Buck Owens' song. Ringo sang it. I like both versions. And that was off Buck Owens' Greatest Hits. We had the one and only Merle Haggard. Merle is a badass. If you'll pardon my French, he is a bad boy. He's always getting in scrapes and bar fights and things. The Fight Inside of Me. And that, of course, was Merle off of his greatest hits compilations. We had the Carpenters, early Carpenters. Let me lower the... Landis is just going crazy. Dan Rushford on keyboard. Man, calm down, Dan. Okay, Carpenters, little 16-year-old Karen Carpenter and Joe Osborne's San Fernando Valley Garage Studio recorded that song, I'll Be Yours. She was drumming, she was singing. And Joe was so impressed with Karen's 16-year-old voice that he signed her to a record deal. Yes, a record deal. It was on a label called Magic Lamp Records, Joe Osborne's creation. Joe Osborne was a member of the Wrecking Crew. He was a session bass player, legendary. But he tried to start a label called Magic Lamp back there in 1966. And it didn't do too well. The marketing wasn't there. And they pressed 545 RPM revolutions per minute, 45 RPMs for the Carpenters. And it was under Karen Carpenter's name. Richard was not on the label accredited with the song, even though he wrote it. And so Joe just signed Karen to a... My background music is not continuing. Let me hold on a second. Be right with you. Let's go ahead and fire this one up again. Hold on a second. Sorry about this. All right. Well, anyway, long story short, he signed Karen to a record contract by herself. And that, of course, made Karen's and Richard's mother, Agnes, very, very angry. Where is Richard? Why isn't Richard? Why isn't Richard signing a contract? Why? Well, you know, it's Karen's voice I want. Well, that's not good enough. They're a duo. They're together. You better sign them both. Well, yeah. But that was it. That was the story behind that one. And before that, we had Saturday in the Park by Chicago off their Greatest Hits. And then we started things off. 7-minute version of All By Myself by Eric Carmen. And, of course, I play the album cuts. I don't mess with the wimpy top 40 cuts for commercial radio, corporate radio. Okay. So, yep. Let's get back to the music. Continuing on. Oh, I didn't announce my underwriters. Oh, man. Boy, I'm messing up big time here. Okay, my underwriters. John Neff and the Roaring Road Radio greatly appreciates the KFOK broadcasters, listeners. Can you hear me? Listeners
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Chris and Peg say, we love you, the great variety. We love the great variety of the broadcasters and enjoy the broadcasters that are becoming proficient in the trade. We love that KFOK keeps us informed of the Divide happenings. We are honored to be underwriters. Well, thank you, Chris and Peg. And last but certainly not least, GDPUD KFOK receives underwriting support from the Georgetown Divide Public Utility District, serving the water needs of the Georgetown Divide. And they are committed to the community. For more information about GDPUD activities, they can be reached at 530-333-4356 or online at gd-pud.org. Okay, hope you're having a great day. Beautiful day here. Well, it's clouding up. It's clouding up. And that reminds me, I will be giving my official weather forecast at the bottom of the hour. So please stay tuned. Let's get back to the music, shall we?

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Hey, nice set there. Nice set. Tower of Power out of Oakland, California. So very hard to go off of their Tower of Power album. I assume that was their debut album. Great horn work on that song. Had George Harrison, you might remember him. He was a member of the Beatles. What is Life? Whenever I hear that song, I think of Goodfellas, the movie Goodfellas. That was off his 1970 album, All Things Must Pass. We had Jackie DeShannon. Remember her, Baby Boomers? Jackie DeShannon, Put a Little Love in Your Heart, mid-60s, probably 1965, 1966, I would presume. Reminiscing by the Little River Band out of Australia. That was the number one hit from them in the USA. And that was off their Sleeper Catcher album. For that, we had a group called Marmalade. That reminds me, I missed my breakfast today. Marmalade, a Scottish band. Reflections of My Life. Blue-Eyed Soul masterpiece. And then we started things off with Guess Who? Okay, I'm waiting. Okay, there's no response. Okay. Guess Who? With a song called Undone. And, of course, Guess Who morphed into when Burton Cummings left the outfit. They morphed into Bachman Turner Overdrive of the 1970s. Canadians. All right. And at the half hour, guys, it's 11:30 already? Well, actually, it's 11:33 Pacific Left Coast time. Okay, time for my weather report. Let me turn down. Man, moon glow from the movie Picnic. Okay, moon glow. All right, Kim Novak in that movie. If you've never seen the movie Picnic, please watch it on YouTube or something and just be mesmerized by the beauty of Kim Novak. All right, the unofficial weather report for the Georgetown Divide area. It is going to be 75 degree high today, partly cloudy, and I think we can see that. I can see that out the window. That's pretty accurate, 75 degrees. Okay. Tonight, after 9 p.m., there is a 30% chance of rain. It's not going to be a whole lot of rain. I think it's 0.05 of an inch, maybe. So that's overnight. And then tomorrow it starts warming up. And warming up very quickly until you reach a high of 96 degrees on Thursday. 96 degrees on Thursday, people. And then there's going to be a slight cool down for the weekend in the low 90s. So it's heating up. We're getting close to summer, people. All right. So get your... You're going to have to start getting up early in the morning if you're going to do any gardening or anything like that, right? Okay. Let's see. At the half hour, KFOK provides public service announcements. 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
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Find out the book being discussed. Alrighty. Winding It Down. Winding It Down. This is Ginger Baker, by the way. The great drummer for the group Cream. This was like his solo album, Toad. It was called Toad. Man, he is just all over the place. Okay, gonna wind it down here. Let me find you some tunes to play. All right. Go, Ginger. How about a little Beach Boys, eh? Since it's getting close to summer.

All right, back with you, winding it down on this Monday, the 8th day of June 2026, on another Carpenters and Friends program, right here on KFOK LPFM, Georgetown, California, 95.1 around town on your FM dial and streaming around the world at KFOK.org. We had a song for you by the Carpenters, a great Leon Russell song from the Carpenters album of that name, a song for you, 1972. We had a couple from the Rolling Stones, Angie, big hit for them, off of their Goat's Head Soup album of 1970, was it 1974 or 1973, somewhere around that range. And old, we had some vintage Rolling Stones, early 60s, Little Red Rooster, with Brian Jones on slide guitar. Okay, I'd like to thank my underwriters once again before I close the show. Chris and Peg, they say we love the variety of broadcasters and enjoy the young broadcasters that are becoming proficient in the trade. We love that KFOK keeps us informed of divide happenings. We are honored to be underwriters. Thank you, Chris and Peg. GDPUD KFOK receives underwriting support from the Georgetown Divide Public Utility District, serving the water needs of the Georgetown Divide. GDPUD is committed to the community. For more information about GDPUD activities, they can be reached at 530-333-4356 or online at gd-pud.org. Also like to thank John Neff and the Roaring Road. Greatly appreciates the KFOK broadcasters, listeners, and local musicians for their strong contribution to our community and its music culture. 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All right. Thank you very much for listening. I hope you enjoyed the show. Have a great week. Remember, it's going to get hot. It's going to get really hot from now on, and then there'll be a general, a slight cool down over the weekend, but it looks like 90s for the week, and like I said, 96 on Thursday, so don't strain yourself, because it's going to be hot. All right. Anyway, take care. Have a great week. God bless. We'll see you next week on the radio, and good night, Pat Leeds, wherever you are.

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Your 2-watt flamethrower. Streaming the canyons, rocking the shores. You want a big shout out to Tom McHatton and that wonderful, compelling Carpenters and Friends program here every Moonday from 10 a.m. to noon o'clock. He's headed over to that upcountry jamboree all day long there. I'm going to broadcast at the bottom of the hour all the different artists there. I want to thank our underwriters here in Community Radio, The Windfall Advertising. The Windfall is a strategy to reach consumers in El Dorado County and beyond. 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The Windfall also publishes Cable K's weekly live broadcast schedule. More info, they can be reached at 530-621-1698. Happy Memorial Day. They moved the 21-gun salute up from noon. They usually do it at noon. I usually get it on air. But because of the upcountry jamboree, they did it earlier during Carpenters and Friends, preempted me. And they're all headed over there to upcountry jam over at the VFW post for a day of music and fun, cornhole, family-friendly entertainment. Great local artists. I'll tell you more about it at the bottom of the hour. Dr. Mark Greenman, General Dentistry on the Divide, located at 2774 Miners Flat, Buffalo Center, Georgetown. 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All right, we're going to play some war-type songs. It's Memorial Day, celebration of people here in America who have given the ultimate sacrifice, serving in the military, losing their life in defense of the rest of us that sit at home and don't defend the country, like me. So, today's a celebration for people who aren't even around, but at least we can dedicate the day to all our military and all the people who have lost people in the military today. So hopefully we can move on to greener pastures soon here on Earth. All right, let's kick it off.

So I just kept on going. And so castles made of sand slips into the sea.

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And Sergeant Dow Jones, 27 years old, commanding his very own tank. But Lather still finds it a nice thing to do, to lie about nude in the sand, drawing pictures of mountains that look like bumps, and

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And I should have told him, no, you're not old, and I should have let him

0: ladies and gentlemen. Welcome to radio station EXP. Tonight we are featuring an interview with a very peculiar-looking gentleman who goes by the name of Mr. Paul Caruso on the dodgy subject of are there or are there not flying saucers, or UFOs. Please, Mr. Caruso, could you give us your regarded opinion on this nonsense about spaceships and even space people?
1: Thank you. As you all know, you just can't believe everything you see and hear, can you? Now, if you will excuse me, I must be on my way.
0: I don't believe it.

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I'm live right now, Memorial Day 2026, hosting Druid Nation. 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The dates read may not be accurate. Yeah, it's May 25th, 2026, Memorial Day, Moon Day. And on that note, what's going on today, right over there, at 3,000 Veterans Way in Georgetown, second annual Memorial Day Upcountry Jam all day. It starts at noon, going all out, all day and night. We got the Mystery School, Tangled Roots, the Georgetown Boys, Left a Cool, Hard Times No More, Vices to Virtues with Dave and Violet, Day by Day, Carl and Carlene, Jacob Brewer, Joe Shubin, radio station's buddy, Buck Ernest, and the infamous, notorious cash prophet, Bobby Dixon, from noon to 9 p.m. It's free. 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Just right over there. Wentworth. Come on, make it out there. Got KFK kids coming in 3 to 5 p.m. tonight here on KFK, Dylan and Zoe. Dylan's heading out to Kentucky for the National Fishing Derby. He won his class there down in Stockton 2 weeks ago. He's a champion. Let's support Dylan Harper. He also does a radio show on Thursdays with Pop from noon to 2 p.m. here on KFOK.org. No pressure on Dylan. He's a pro, man. Remember, the views and opinions expressed in this program are those of the speaker, not necessarily those of KFOK, management staff or services, underwriters, volunteers. I noticed we touched up the studio a little bit, cleaned up the posterage. Very nice. They kept the Jacqueline Lovey autograph poster on the wall. I really appreciate that because, you know, she was not American Idol. The other one. She was a semi-finalist, so it was nice of her coming to the studio. The poster's still up. Playing songs about war today because it's Memorial Day, the ultimate sacrifice day for service people. I want to thank Patrick Walsh for the instrumentals.

Oh, I love that. It's got that little Hawaiian slack key element to that song. You know, the Portuguese brought the guitar over to Hawaii, but the Hawaiians turned it into a completely different instrument. I remember I interviewed the legendary singer Makana, and he was talking about, you know, every island and every little ohana, they almost have their own tuning on their slack key guitar. You know, very unique out there when you go listen to locals play. Incredible. So credit to Patrick Walsh for capturing that.

wide encircling movement in the Mediterranean, having for its primary object the recovery of the command of that vital sea, but also having for its object the exposure of the underbelly of the Axis, especially Italy, to heavy attack.

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Streaming from Georgetown, California. Your two-watt flamethrower, the voice of the divide. 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I want to thank the Windfall Advertising. 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All right, let's ease into this set. Thank you, Patrick Walsh, for the lovely instrumentals today.

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This is Penn. I host Druid Nation every Monday from noon o'clock to 2 p.m. Pacific here at our KFOK.org 95.1 LPFM studio. Welcome to the Grove. Got one more segment coming up on here on Memorial Day, playing war songs, anti-impro. They're almost the same thing. Hey, it's half hour. 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Dates read may not be accurate. It's Memorial Day, May 25th, 2026, up here on the beautiful divide. The Georgetown Divide. Speaking of which, second annual Memorial Day Upcountry Jam going on right now from noon to 9 p.m. today. 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Look up upcountryjam.com or just get out there. You got Mystery School, Tangle Roots, Georgetown Boys, Left to Cool, Hard Times No More, Vices to Virtue, Day by Day, Carl and Carlene, Jacob Brewer, Joe Shubin, Buck Ernest, and Bobby Dixon, Cash Profit. Awesome. We got KFK Kids coming up from 3 to 5 p.m. every Monday with Dylan and Zoe. Better tune in, they say. Thank you, Rocco, for Samba in B-flat.

since it's Memorial Day, I think this last segment we'll do a couple of, pay a little tribute to Stevie Ray Vaughan, a little memorial to him, cut down at the knees way before his time. Really, I think he's in the top five American guitarists, rock guitarists of all time. I got a song, it's got a cover, Buddy Guy doing Long Way From Home, Stevie Ray Vaughan's song.

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What the hell? Really doesn't matter. 'Cause I don't know which way to go. 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

0: All right. We're shutting down the Grove here at Druid Nation. This is Penny and I host every Monday from noon o'clock to 2 p.m. Pacific here at our KFOK.org 95.1 LPFM studio in Georgetown. We are the voice of the divide. Thanks for listening. I want to thank our underwriters here on Community Radio, nonprofit, all volunteer. 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

Wow. I was getting kind of spastic on that particular channel. You're listening to KFOK LPFM Georgetown, licensed to the American River Folk Society and made possible by underwriters. Now, the underwriters I've got today is the GDPUD. KFOK receives underwriting support from the Georgetown Divide Public Utility District, serving the water needs of the Georgetown Divide. The GDPUD is committed to the community. For more information about GDPUD activities, they can be reached at area code 530-333-4356 or online at gd-pud.org. Now, I've got Cavalry Chapel's food giveaway takes place every Tuesday from noon to 2 p.m. located at 3757 Highway 193 in Greenwood. The church may be reached at area code 530-823-1622. All are welcome. And I got a few events here. CAL FAR Abendor El Dorado Unit has announced that residential burn permits will be required effective May 1st. Burn permits must be obtained online at burnpermit.fire.ca.gov. To acquire a permit, visit their website, watch a short educational video, and apply. The process provides the necessary information needed to conduct the burn safely, while minimizing the chance for fire escape. Permits must be in possession either by printed copy or digitally. Now, the Rustic Divide Smokehouse. Cajun-style boil with Dungeness crab, crayfish, shrimp, sausage, corn, potatoes. Friday and Saturday. From 5 p.m. to 8 p.m. All right. Marco's in Coloma presents Bear Fox, July 31st. You can get there at 986 Lotus Road in Lotus. Check out their Facebook page for more details. Well, this is the Grizzly Nixon History Hour, and I tried to give a little bit of, local news, Native American history, wildlife we've got around here, and a few things. First, I try to give a varmint report. Yeah, those critters that got tails, which is the varmints. Rattlesnakes are out. People are getting them. If you're out there gardening and you're pulling the weeds up by hand, you are really looking to have a good chance of getting hurt badly. You see, the baby rattlesnakes will sound about like a locust. Even if they're buzzing away, and a lot of our rattlesnakes, and the Pacific rattlesnake, which is what we have around here, also known as green rattlesnakes, they are lazy. I mean, this is a qualitative and quantitative assessment. Of the many different rattlesnakes and rattlesnake varieties that I have had encounters with, our rattlesnakes around here tend not to sound off. Use their buzzer, okay? So you don't know they're there. And of those bites, and my wife being a nurse, and then friends that are working at the veterinary hospital and working for the Forest Service for 16 years, and working around Hell Hole, which I was the ranger of hell, okay, at Hell Hole, Hell's Half Acre, and, you know, all the good campgrounds up there. Most of our rattlesnakes will bite before they start to buzz. They bite first, and maybe they buzz later. And the little guys are the worst for the gardener, because the person's bent over, the blood's rushing to your head, so you're not listening as good as you should, as you could, whether you should or not. And the little bugger, even if he is sounding off, he or she,
it, them or they. It sounds like an insect. It just does not sound like a traditional full-size rattlesnake. However, they will pump out every bit of the venom they got in their bite. Famous author and longtime resident, Phyllis Gurness, her life was, and her later year, couple of years, was really cut short and in great deal of pain and agony because she got bit by a baby rattlesnake. And I know this personally because we were the first people that she called, and we showed up. My wife says, I think it's a bite. And I says, what were you doing? And she says, well, I was doing this, that, and moving the garbage cans. Well, I went out and moved, checked the garbage cans, and here's the little rattlesnake. The condensation on the plastic garbage can, moisture, right? Droplets of moisture will attract insects, bugs, and mice. The mice, of course, are coming there for the bugs and the moisture is just attracting the bugs. Well, the baby rattlesnakes, they want the bugs. They will eat a cricket or a grasshopper, and that's about all that fit in their little gullet. They're little. They're twice the length of the wooden pencil that you had in high school, grammar school, okay? And they'll inject all that venom, and what it does is it's a high-grade digestional enzyme. The idea is that the rattlesnake doesn't have the teeth to chew something up. So their venom turns them in the whatever they've bit into protein paste or a smoothie, okay? Not all that smooth, but it's a smoothie. It digests all the proteins in there. And then the snake just sort of sucks that in. Well, when you get bit with rattlesnake venom, it starts to, whatever it comes in contact with, it digests it. So it destroys the cells and the vascular stuff. It's turning it into protein paste, all right? Well, that's bad enough. The problem is that little blobs or bubbles of venom may very well get in the lymph system, let alone the blood system. And they'll go out there and they'll lodge in a lymph node. Armpits, different places. And it will digest part of the material in the lymph node. Well, you go into the hospital and you get treated for the rattlesnake bite, right? And you get the anti-venom. Well, that stops the venom, yes. It counteracted the venom, yes. But 4, 5, 6 months down the road, the pieces, areas, regions that were digested by the venom before it was counteracted, or the venom that just used up even if it wasn't counteracted, well, it's a dead void. It's a dead place inside your body. And at first, everything is sterile. But for one reason or another, your fault, my fault, nobody's fault, that will become infected. And now you have sepsis. You have an infected body area, organ, thing, lymph node, whatever, inside your body. Well, the whole body reacts to this, and this is a massive, a great deal of pain, and you have to have that surgically removed, usually. I mean, they can do this with a small little robot and a tube and the whole business, but you don't know where those are located. You don't know what all was done by the rattlesnake venom. So Phyllis gets back home and she's feeling pretty good, but a few months later, one of these things gets infected. So she's back at the hospital on high-strength antibiotics, and they got to get that out. Well, she's back home. She's feeling a little better. Another one of these things becomes infected, and back to the hospital she went. So, having that very personal experience,
and losing a very dear friend and watching her suffer tremendously, because it shortened her life. I mean, she'd lived a long life, no ifs, ands, or buts about that. But to go out that way to reoccurring bouts largely from the damage caused by the rattlesnake venom, I suggest that you do not pull up the weeds by hand in your garden. It's just, God darn, you're just inviting a really nasty issue there. So that's that one on that. So yes, the rattlesnakes are out. That means open-toed shoes, sandals, all that stuff. Remember that in the evening, our exothermic neighbors, which is what the rattlesnake is, yeah, he's our neighbor, like him or not, and they's exothermic, they don't generate their own heat, they'll sidle up, slide their scaly gut up onto the edge of the sidewalk or the pavement to warm themselves up, which is the equivalent of taking Jolt Cola if you're a reptile, okay? It speeds up the metabolism. It revs them up, puts them on overdrive. So if you're out trying to keep healthy and you're jogging, more jogging than walking, you're not watching where you're putting your feet because it's hard to breathe if you're looking at the ground all the time. And you snap on one of these rattlesnakes that, of course, didn't sound off, and they're likely to bite first and buzz later. It's a bad scene, and particularly if you're wearing, you know, open-toed shoes or sandals or something, which you're not jogging usually, but the baby rattlesnakes, yeah, they'll get you, and it's a tremendous amount of pain that you'll want to try to avoid. They are out. It will get worse, and it will probably continue to be a problem until late September, maybe even early October, before the rattlesnakes finally go back to hibernation. But anyways, they're out. The other one, of course, is our bears. Yeah. Yeah, the bears are busy and on it. They are nailing garbage now, full swing. And they're primarily nocturnal, although I'm seeing them by daylight as well. The real thing is, if you're putting out food for your cats or dogs, that's delicious to a bear. I mean, bears love cat food and dog food. And if you get home from work, and it's of an evening, and you put your food out for your kitties and your doggy, there's a very good chance, even if you're in the downtown portion of Georgetown, that you're feeding a bear or bears. I have milled logs on trees within 12 to 14 yards of Main Street, Georgetown, and right there in the morning is a bear bed. A bear slept on the sawdust beside the sawmill and left a big turd with the grass in it and everything. And I'm like, there's the tracks, the works. There are bears in the downtown. I mean, they're not just suburban bears. They're metropolitan bears. So you may not believe it, but yeah, they're right in here, and they're nailing cat food and dog food. That's why they're here. They'll also nail your garbage, so try to take your garbage out the morning of collection. I know that is a pain because they come pretty early and you're trying to do this. Otherwise, there's a very good chance you're going to be collecting the garbage two or three times before it actually gets off to the garbage truck, because the bears will come in and knock it down and go through it and liberally strew it everywhere. That's what they do. So that pretty much concludes the varmint report. Yeah, the bears are in it, at it, and on it. And yeah, the rattlesnakes are out. Well, the program today, I was going to give us a little bit on birds. Significance of birds, especially to people. And much our birdies are. A lot of question comes through, and a lot of mysterious stuff.
let's put it this way. There are wild birds and domestic birds, and domestic birds are just wild birds that domesticated themselves. For the most part, human beings haven't really gone to great lengths to try to domesticate birds. Certain species or groups of species of birds have domesticated themselves. Chicken is being right there at the top of the list, carrying the torch. They were wild, and apparently Homo sapiens, Homo Neanderthal, went to no efforts to try to domesticate them. It's just once we started growing grain crops, the surplus grain that fell on the dirt, man, that was just too good for them to resist. And the birds that for whatever reason were not afraid of people, well, they became the fatter bird. They got more seeds. So they laid more eggs and there became more of them. They domesticated themselves. Now you can look at that Frenchman on Facebook. He's got a what would you call that bird? I think it's a ptarmigan, technically. Anyways, that particular ptarmigan has domesticated herself. She has decided that that primate is her primate. And he goes walking out the woods, and she comes a-hustling out there and jumps right up on the seat beside him, jumps up on his arm. She's domesticated herself. She thinks this is where she's supposed to be. Yeah, there are those birds just that do that, okay? Now, here in California, we have a fascinating bit of Native American history. And history in California, believe it or not, was largely affected by one bird. That one bird happened to be a raven, believe it or not, had a significant impact on the history of California. To give the credit to this, the ravens were revered by all of the California tribes because, taking them as pets, they would often cut the tongue lengthwise. So the bird would have kind of a forked tongue, some degree or other, and the bird would be able to enunciate human words. Speak. They're the only bird in California that could do that, and the raven has the highest mental capacity of any of the indigenous birds we have in California. They're a smart bird, okay? And I will give a little testament as to how smart the wild raven is. Point of fact, absolute fact, and I have witnesses. My father and mother would take my sister and me down to Furnace Creek in Death Valley, President's Week, that we'd get off from grammar school. And at Furnace Creek, all the RVs are parked out in the sand area. And, of course, the ravens and the magpies and everybody is out there and seeing what they could get as far as handouts. And right across the street, out next to the palm trees, was a hamburger stand of sorts. So, of course, if you had a discarded French fry or a piece of bread, man, they're on it. Well, one morning my father found blueberry pancake mix in the van. It's the blue van with a white bubble top to it so you could stand up in it. Had its little tiny bathroom and or potty, and then had a little gas-fired stove and a little tiny sink that you'd flip the switch so it'd have a battery power. It'd suck water out of this tank, and you'd have a little water in the faucet, okay? Well, Dad decides he's going to make these blueberry pancakes. No idea if, obviously, the expiration date must have been a decade or so earlier. Who knows? And he made up these blueberry pancakes, and my sister and I absolutely could not eat it. It was yuck. Now, I'll admit that. It was yuck. Dad admits it was yuck. Mother informed us that was yuck. So Dad's looking around, and then there's all these. So he takes the plate of the pancakes, and he goes over here, and he scrapes that off. Here comes this big rooster raven. I mean, big, tough-looking rooster raven.
He comes walking over and he sticks his beak in them pancakes and gives it a couple of swallows and he's like standing there. And he doesn't continue to swallow. He doesn't just take his beak down and get any more pancake. No, he starts to retch. All his feathers turn backwards and he's going gluck, gluck, gluck. Every bird in the park, every bird on top of all these RVs and on the ground, they're all suddenly watching this rooster raven retching. He goes over and he gets gravel in his beak and he's working his beak, the gravel in his back and forth in his beak and retch, retch, retch. God, Dad, you poison the raven. Yeah, right. The ravens can eat roadkill, you know, flatjacks on the side of the highway. Heck's my pancake worse than the flatjack, you know? And that raven, he gets out of the way there, and we can see him. He's sitting out on top of another RV. Well, my sister and I, we go across, and we got a couple of hamburgers a couple hours later, and we come back, and we tossed a couple fries. Fries sat there. No birdies touched the fries. None. Somebody else comes out there and tosses a French fry. Ah, they're right on it. Go get it. Piece of bread, they're right on it. My sister, I, my father, my mother throw a fry or something like that. No birdies come near it. None of them. Now, point of fact. The next year, 364 days later, we're back in Furnace Creek. And again, we went over, got a hamburger. We come out there. We see all the birds doing everything. We tossed out a couple of the French fries. They weren't all that good of French fries, but other people were, and the birds come to them. None of the birds would get our French fries. They recognized who we were, and we were not to be trusted to get a French fry from, because Dad's blueberry pancakes had gacked, or the rooster raven had gacked on those blueberry pancakes 1 year earlier. Well, my dad takes a piece of the heel of a piece of bread, and he tossed it out there, and here comes a roadrunner. Now, the roadrunner saw it. The roadrunner comes up there towards it, and he's his head down, his body's down, then his tail's up, then his head's up, then his top knot's up, then he stands up, and he sprints over to this piece of bread. He gets in his beak, and then he's looking. Right and left, all the other birds are now watching him. No birds went down to compete with him for the piece of bread. None of them. Ravens, magpies, the works, they're all watching him. And he's got this piece of bread in his mouth, beak, and he's looking up the other birds. And I mean, this is perfectly good bread. Isn't anything Dad made. He's watching the other birds, and so he lets it out of his beak. He's watching the other birds. None of the other birds come to get it from him. He turns around and sprints off. No birds came and got that bread the whole rest of that day. And that was 1 year later from Dad's blueberry pancake incident. I mean, that's a pretty darn smart bird. If they're holding that knowledge, the people in the blue van with a white top, yeah, do not trust the snacks they throw out. They're not good. Yeah, roger that. Okay. And they're willing to warn a roadrunner that had not been here to that danger for what he had in his beak. Which I find, you know, like, you've got to be kidding me. Now, I'm going to give the rest of the program here, but I'm at the bottom of the hour, so I got to cover a few things. 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Underwriter I've got, GDPUD. KFOK receives underwriting support from the Georgetown Divide Public Utility District. Serving the water needs of the Georgetown Divide, the GDPUD is committed to the community. For more information about GDPUD activities, they can be reached at area code 530-333-4356 or online at gd-pud.org. So with that knowledge of ravens and the fact they can remember individuals for over a year, at the very least, we have to come up to the Native Americans in the central
Valley, Chief Stanislaw and Chief Telequak led the revolt at Mission San Jose. Okay, the Indians have been rounded up or come in of their own free will to get food and to see if the Spaniards have a better way of doing things. And in point of fact, the Spanish soldiers, well, they're not getting paid like they should. The Spanish government is invaded by the French, and Emperor Napoleon puts his brother Joe on the throne of Spain. So then, with Spain kind of being unable to do anything about it, Mexico goes into revolution mode, trying to become a separate independent country from Spain. So the Spanish colony that was California, well, nominally, is it part of Spain? Or is it really France? Or is it its own entity? Or is it part of what's being called, or they're trying to create, Mexico? It's a very good question. Santa Anna, a.k.a. Generalissimo Santa Anna with the Alamo, right? He is only elected president of Mexico once. 11 other times, he gets to be the presidente of Mexico or the dictator of Mexico by armed revolution, all right? So there's 12 times that he's the leader. And there are other leaders, and it's changing several times a year often as to who is actually the leader of, and are they actually a separate country, or are they still a Spanish colony? So for the Spanish soldiers out here in California, who's their authority? I mean, really, who? Who pays the bills? I mean, Vallejo can write a letter to Mexico City, and by the time that letter or response to it comes back, it's very likely that the response was from a different administration than to whom he had written the letter to in the first place. And the administration that wrote the letter is probably no longer in power in Mexico City by the time he gets the letter. That's how really utterly unstable Mexico was at that time. And the soldiers, formerly Spanish colonial soldiers, there was no who was going to arrest them for raping Indians, for killing or abusing it. Nobody. Who's their commander? Who really are they under? I mean, really, who's paying the bill? So the Indians had about enough, and Telequak and Jose Jesus, they are alcaides. They have authority under the system, but they are the ones that actually lead the uprising. And just this side of 500 Indians escape from Mission San Jose, and they go over to Ripon, where Ripon is today. They're next to Stockton. And they set up housekeeping out there. And Sergeant Sanchez and his squadron is sent out to kill him, because you just can't have this kind of a Native American not following the line, even if Father Junipero Serra is a homicidal maniac, idiot, creep. You can't have the natives do whatever they want. No, they and Serra has been found to have been, he was, he's not a good priest at all. And he hadn't been a good priest even before they sent him here. Matter of fact, most of the really bad priests, pedophile, problem priests, they would send them to those churches or regions that were out of the limelight, out of sight, out of mind. So California ended up with an inordinate amount of problem priests, and it showed.
And you can understand why the tribesmen rebelled. I mean, both Telequac and Jose Jesus and Chief Estanislao's wives and daughters were raped. It was just a bad, terrible scene. This was just not good at all. Well, here comes Sanchez out there, and he's got a squadron to get Telequac. Any of them that he can get, but they came across Telequac. Now, since they'd escaped Mission San Jose and were living out Ripon, a particular raven who went by the name of Kukruk, he was a wild raven. He could not speak words for anybody. But, if you're using a bow and arrow and you're trying to get anything, if any of you are familiar hunting with a bow and arrow, the idea is to get the arrow in the lungs of the deer elk, and the elk or deer will go a little ways, lay down, and die. Well, that could take a few minutes, and you're talking some thick grass, thick brush, stuff like this. Well, Kukruk, the raven, he'll see Telequac, and if Telequac, smacks a deer or an elk, that raven will follow that deer or elk out. When it lays down to die, that raven will sit in a tree or bush right beside it and make noise, guiding Telequac to the animal that he had just harvested. So as a reward, Telequac would take a little bit of liver or some spleen, whatever, and let it out, set it out there for the bird, for this raven, who gets the name of Kukruk. Well, here comes Sanchez, and apparently he caught Telequac out in the open. And he's riding him down. He's about to spear Telequac with his lance. And Kukruk, the raven, flies right into his face, takes out one of his eyes in the process, and Sanchez falls off his horse and is injured such that he is dead by the next day. Well, word of this gets out, both the Red Man's world and the Spanish Californio world as well. And many of the tribesmen who really didn't trust or didn't really want to side with Chief Estanislao or Telequac in a commitment to fight against the Californios. They were already doing it independently. The Californios are coming out. Amador County is named for Don Amador. Don Amador, born in San Francisco, 1760s, something like that. He makes his money by harvesting children. He goes out and he'll shoot up an Indian village and he'll take them and, the children, sell them for house servants. The girls sell them to ranchers, miners, brothels. The young boys and older but physically capable people, as field hands, as slave labor, and the elders that you get, to work in these mercury retorts, the mercury mines south of San Jose. You would, take the cinnabar and you'd put it in a still, and you'd evaporate the mercury, and it would drip out through this distillation system into a jar, and then you'd have pure mercury. Well, you could do that job even if you only had one leg, one arm, or no legs and one arm. But your exposure to the mercury vapors meant you would die from mercury poisoning in month and a half, maybe 2-3 months tops, depending on the operation and how good it was. So that's how Don Amador was making his money. Well, all these different tribes who did not get along with one another, had killed one another, had fought one another, they all revered the raven. And the fact that this particular wild raven sided on the side of this particular Native American leader, they went and joined. And that creates the Miwok Confederation of Tribes. It's literally because of that raven. The ravens are those who speak human and guided people to the afterlife,
the end of Point Reyes, you go off in the ocean, I guess. One of the different stories they had, the raven figures prominently in this. Well, in fact, you actually have a raven and he's doing some neat things. It's like, wow, that must be, you know, a messenger from the higher up, from God, kind of a thing. So the tribes unite and this creates the Miwok Confederation. And then when Fremont is asking for volunteers to fight in the early stages of the Mexican-American War here in Northern California, Chief Telequac volunteers his group of warriors, and additional warriors come, and it becomes Company H, and that raven comes with him. And now there had been another battle before that. I'm overstepping. I think I was in the idea of saving time, and I don't actually need to save the time. Before Fremont's thing, Vallejo and a full-blown army was dispatched to destroy the Indians out there at Ripon, Stockton,

and not one of them hit him. And so they began to refer to that bird as a witch, an evil spirit that the tribesmen had. And that bird went around, and he PR relations mascot burst for the Miwok Confederation of Tribesmen. So this goes through, and then you only got a couple years there, and then you have Fremont coming in. And the Company H, there's several notations about their mascot, this raven. And on many different battles between the Californios and the Americans, who are including the Miwok Regiment, Company H, the Raven's really outstanding. He'll do stuff, and the California soldiers will surrender rather than fight against the evil spirits. Wow. And then the surrender of Alta or Northern California to Fremont, the general there, Modera, his signature looks normal when it starts, and then there's a big ink splotch. It's because Kukruk was in the oak tree right above his head, and as he's signing it, the bird did one of those, druk, druk, and flapped his wings, and it spooked the general. Spooked him. So he made this big smearo on the treaty, on the surrender of Northern California to Fremont. So people run through, and they'll say, oh, gosh, look at the primitive people. They're worshiping the damn bird. Well, say what you will, but bird was doing that. I think I'd be inclined to think that bird might be a little more than what, represent a little more than just the face value. And I think it was a week before last when President Trump went to China. A magpie, the Chinese version of a magpie, flew out and landed right beside Trump. And all the Chinese were impressed. They felt someone important has arrived, because the magpie, in particular, the largest COVID, the type of bird, begins with a C, COVID-19's a disease. Covidae is the Latin term for ravens, blackbirds, magpies, blue jays. Covidae. Anyways, their magpie over there is the biggest version of that they've got. And the fact he come out and landed right near Trump and stuff, that really put the Chinese at wondering if the something very much special, very, very particularly good, auspicious, is happening, because the birds almost never, land near anybody. And the fact they come near the president, there'll be those that say, how do you orchestrate this? Well, no, it's a wild magpie in China. I don't think Trump brought a magpie with him and had him trained to come and do that. That's all over the news, and it's affecting, a couple of billion people in China that, respect that bird. The bird, just being there, it changes their thoughts on it. Their opinion on it is altered by the fact, the presence of this bird. So that was just given out, kind of a thing, how birds, in particular certain birds, they can really affect history. And there's a few other examples that come through. Nothing as quite as explicit to an individual as Kukruk, but they're there. So it's just to give you a little bit of a kind of a frame of reference. Now I'm going to wrap up the program here. You've been listening to Grizzly Nixon History Hour. 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It's got to be, you got the bear problem.

Yeah, you got the rattlesnake problem. Now, if you're streaming this at www.kfok.org, well, you can be anywhere. But often it's people that can't get it on the 95.1 FM because on the backside of a hill it blocks the broadcasting strength, so they'll get it streaming. Now, again, the Grizzly Nixon history hour, the views and opinions expressed in this program, like those of any other, are those of the speaker and do not necessarily represent those of KFOK, LPFM, or its management staff or its underwriters. Although, I'm welcome to have anybody who wants to give me a call, discuss this, point it out, where I got the information, what it is. It's really fascinating history and I'd love to share it. Now, what makes this program and all the others possible are underwriters. The underwriter I've got for today, the GDPUD. KFOK receives underwriting support from the Georgetown Divide Public Utility District, serving the water needs of the Georgetown Divide. The GDPUD is committed to the community. For more information about GDPUD activities, they can reach the area code 530-333-4356 or online at gd-pud.org. Well, until next week, take care. Have fun and just watch it with this weeding by hand in the garden. It's just not a good idea, okay? Let's see, did that work? That didn't work. That's not working. But this one. What kind of guy am I really? Who? Don't whimper. Well, we're having some technical difficulties here. Let's see if I can figure this out. That probably isn't it. Let's try this one. Nope. About this and I... Is this giving us anything? No.

0: 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Sweet D and Rusty Jeffrey invite you to tune in Sundays from 4 to 6 p.m. The People's Mountain Market is held every Saturday from 9 a.m. to noon at Garden Valley Park. 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For more information is available from Karen McCatton at 530-333-0635. 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
0: 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Now let's get back to some music.

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1: 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And I'd like to thank my underwriters. Michael Murphy underwrites on KFK Community Radio. So his wife Rebecca has some place to go every other Tuesday and Saturday. He invites you to tune in for Reba's Reggae and Blues, the first, third, and sometimes fifth Tuesdays from noon to 2 p.m. And Reba's Mostly Blues, the first and third Saturdays from noon to 2 p.m. 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